0: to close things out.
1: Yeah, it was great. I enjoyed your hour a lot. You know, it was a good 1-2 punch we just threw.
0: I was going to play one more, but it is 7:59, so I think we are going to let the next, whatever is scheduled to play over the air, come next. Sometimes on WCDB, tripping over my words, sometimes on WCDB when no live disc jockey is on the air, we play pre-recorded shows, and so that's what's going to happen next, I believe, because I have not seen another DJ in the studio. Thanks for listening. Graham, thanks for being here.
1: Thanks for having me on Strange Quirk.
0: Yeah, we'll have you again. This will be a regular thing, maybe even this summer. I'll be doing shows this summer, so maybe we can
1: definitely
0: do this again if you're back this way. Thanks for listening. 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
4: 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We got something going here or what?

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1: Hello, everyone. You're listening to WCDB Albany. If you're hearing this, that means you've tuned into DJ Dilly's Super Silly Song Emporium with me, your host, DJ Dilly. Folks, this is the last set I have this school year. Unfortunately, I know you're all going to miss me so, so very much. But I have good news. Starting August 22nd-ish, I will be moving to Albany for real. Instead of just going to school here, I will have my own apartment, which means that over breaks, I'll still be able to host my radio shows for you all lovely people out there. Before we get to our first song, which is a song by Tupperware Remix Party, or TWERP, one of my favorite bands, I do have an event I would like to shout out, that being the Twilight Market. You all know I love the Twilight Market. I mean, I've sung their praises so many times now. I was recently there at their May event last night. I bought a little painting. If you like cute little oddities, artwork, jewelry, craft food, this is the place for you. It'll be June 13th, 5 to 9 p.m. at Quackenbush Square in Albany. Once again, that is June 13th, 5 to 9 p.m. So let's get started with our first song. As I've said already, it is My Big Day Off by Tupperware Remix Party. This is off of their album, The Longest Weekend, which came out in August of last year. So please enjoy.

And that song you just heard was Out of Sight by Flight by Nothing. Sorry, I'm losing my voice here. This next song is a song by Echo Wave. It is Sad Dream.

And that song you just heard was Loose Cannon by Puzzle. This next song is by a band called Wallows. You might know them for a few songs that they have, but this one, Bad Dream, is off of their new Model album. Well, not new, it's from 2024. You get the point. So please enjoy this song, Bad Dream.

And that song you just heard was Orbit by J.W. Francis. That name might sound familiar to some of you. I've played J.W. Francis on here many, many times, and I plan to do even more going forward. This next song is from Hector Gotchen, another artist who I tend to play a lot. This is If It's About Us, If It's About Us, Not Without Us. Sorry, that's a really long title.

And that song you just heard was Electric Company by Hector Gotchen. Every time I hear that song, I think of Monopoly, and I don't know why. Like, the one Monopoly space. You guys know what I'm talking about, right? I'm sure you do. This next song is from Wonderbag. This is IWGH. Please enjoy.

And that song was She Works Out Too Much by MGMT. Very famous band, not a very famous song. This next song is Hidden Space. But before we get to that, I do want to acknowledge what day it is today. Folks, it is May 10th, the second Sunday of May, and it is Mother's Day. If you're hearing this, please, please call your mom. Say hello. Say hi. Ask her how she's doing. You know, ask her what she did for dinner tonight. And if it isn't good, offer her to have a better dinner next time you see her. This next song is Hidden Spaces by Echo Wave.

And that was Hidden Spaces by Echo Wave. Folks, we've made it to the last song of tonight, and thus the last song I will be playing until next fall. And, you know, I thought about what song I'd want to play, what song could possibly, you know, voice the last song I'll be playing for a few months, you know? So I thought, you know, I really wish it was a song that could never end, because I love being here, I love being in the station for all of you. And so I figured this song is pretty accurate. This is All Night Forever by Tupperware Remix Party or Twerp. Please enjoy.

folks, that was All Night Forever, and I do wish that my set could last all night and forever, but unfortunately, that was my last song. Folks, stay tuned for the next DJ, if you will. If not, I completely understand, but this has been DJ Dilly. I will see you all in the fall. Goodbye for now.

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2: 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Okay, the spot's over now. Look, just cut it out, would you please? All right, damn it, don't make me come in there.
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0: 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Enjoy!

Hello, Capital District. You are listening to WCDB Albany. I'm DJ Less Than Three. And this, if you're just joining now, you're listening to my first set of fall semester. I'm very, very excited to get this going. If you just tuned in and you didn't hear me, Blue and DJ Gabe talking, this is one of four shows that are going to be happening that are breaking down all the music I listened to over the summer. The first song that I just played, 40 Hour Suit by Train Breaks Down, off their self-titled EP. It's quite good. I like it quite a bit. If you like post-hardcore and you like that kind of emo vibe mixed with Midwest emo and just all that good stuff, then you should check them out. But, yeah, that's all I got to say at the moment. I'm going to play a quick PSA, as I normally do. I mean, normally I play that first, but whatever. I'm still getting back into the swing of things. So we're going to start off with my classic. Every single time I play a PSA, I play this one specifically. Unfortunately, I can't find it at the moment. Hold on. All right, yeah. You're about to hear the Smokey the Bear Decades PSA. I hope you enjoy that. And then you're going to hear a song by In Loving Memory. Bye-bye.

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Hello once again, Capital District. You are listening to WCDB Albany. I'm DJ Lesson 3, and the song you just heard, I can't really say the name of, but perfectly F-worded is what we'll say the name of by Love Lost But Not Forgotten. In fact, you heard another Love Lost But Not Forgotten song earlier in the set. Just going to go over all the insane songs I just played. First song after I played PSA was There's So Much to Say by In Loving Memory. Then I played Christ, My Leg Is Sore by Combat Wounded Veteran. Rock and Roll Phoenix by Moreru. Supine by Love Lost But Not Forgotten, the band I just mentioned you just heard. Alpine Graveyard by Geronimo Stilton, all one word. Then I played The Anticipation Is Killing Me by Me and Him Call It Us. Then I played Sometimes She Tasted Like Burnt Plastic Smells by The Sawtooth Grin. And as I mentioned previously, you heard the song perfectly F-worded by Love Lost But Not Forgotten. Because I listened to both of their album. They might maybe have another one. I don't know. Whatever. I listened to two of them over in May, which seems like so long ago, but also seems like just yesterday. But I adore both of the albums I heard. They're self-titled. Is a masterpiece of emo violence. It's one of the best emo violence albums I've ever heard. And their second album, their sophomore, Upon the Right, I Saw a New Misery, is an incredible mix of emo violence, metalcore, sass, and all that good stuff. But if the past bit of this set has been too much for you,

0: genuinely. It's really sad that, like, I feel like they would have been a lot bigger of a band if Lynn Strait didn't pass away so young. But that's beside the point. We're going to play their self-titled track called Snot by Snot. But before we do that, I'm going to shout out a local event going on September 6th. It's Academic Excellence over at Son of Egg in the parking lot. It's going to start at 4 p.m. It's going to end at some time. It has quite a few bands playing that day. And there's going to be venting from quite a few people. And one of those organizations is going to be our very own WCDB Albany. So if you want to pop out to see us, I'd recommend it. But the bands involved are going to be, goodness, there's a lot of people on this bill. We got Curb Kisser, Catabasis, All Day Special, Pollen, Low Measure, Yawn Mower, and Intrinsic Spin. That's going to be again on September 6th over at the Son of Egg. Now we're going to continue off with Snot by Snot. I hope you enjoy.
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6: Yes, yeah, sir. It is your boy DJ Hollywood taking over your airwaves from 10 p.m. to 12 a.m. I'm running a little bit late, but listen, I had a great night. I had a great weekend. I hope you did too, man. Shout out to Queen Latifah holding it down for all the queens. Speaking of queens, it is still Mother's Day, so shout outs to my mom. I'm about to give her a live shout out on air. I don't know if I've ever gotten a chance to do that before, but here we go. So big shout out, the biggest shout out goes to Levine. Happy Mother's Day, Levine. Shout out to my mom. I don't think I ever got to give her a Mother's Day shout out. But I'm happy this turned out this way this year. She was grinding, working hard, and shout out to her, man. Without Levine, there's no DJ Hollywood. And on that note, let's get into the first song of the night, which is going to be the one, the only, my girl V3X, and that is Vex. Do not forget the 3. It is your boy DJ Hollywood. Do not forget the 8.

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3: 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Once again, it is your boy DJ Hollywood live in the mix on WCDB 90.9 FM. And it is crazy to think about it. This is my 10th year on air, man. I want to do something special, and I'm going to figure out by the end of the year, how do we celebrate 10 years of doing radio? And for those of you who do not know, WCDB Albany is a college-ran radio station. This is UAlbany's radio station. So I don't get paid a dime to do what I do because I truly enjoy it. And I truly enjoy learning about new artists, playing new artists' music, and just catching a vibe in the studio, man. There's nothing like catching a vibe in this studio, man. I'm going to have, or I've had... past tense, but it's we're gonna keep it going anyways. I've had guests in the studio, and they just always love the environment and the atmosphere. And yeah, man, I'm just super appreciative of the opportunity to be on WCDB 90.9 FM, man. And like I said, for 10 years, man, that is crazy. I can't lie. For 10 years. What else do I want to say? Yeah, the 10 year anniversary, whatever it is going to come. I don't know. We're going to figure it out. But you help me know, actually. How about that? Y'all let me know, how should I celebrate my 10 years at WCDB 90.9 FM? I've had over... within 10 years, easily over 100 artists, I would say, to be honest. And that's crazy to think about. I've did easily over 100 interviews on this radio station. And like I said, it's a blessing, man. So let me know, what should I do? 518-442-4242. Call in and give me some suggestions, man. For real, for real. Give me some suggestions on what I should do for this... grand finale. Alright, it is your boy DJ Hollywood. Like I said, I learned about this new artist. Well, actually, I don't know if I said it because I recorded something on my Instagram, which is DJ HOLLYW, the number 8, the letter D. Alright, so that is DJ HOLLYW, the number 8, the letter D. Alright, so that is Hollywood. Please do not forget the 8, all right? So I heard about this new artist. Her name is Samara Sin. So it's Samara, S-A-M-A-R-A, and the last name is C-Y-N. Her visuals are fire. I'm like, invested into seeing where her career goes because she's having a breakout year. Like, I did the research, and I looked back, and I was like, oh, wow. She's going up. So all her visuals are fire too. I love her like, not aesthetics, but like her like mood board, like that, whatever that means, you know. Like, I like her like, whoever records her videos, they understand how to like highlight her and really kind of just, I don't know, I feel like she probably goes hand in hand with her videographer, you know. Whoever's behind that lens, shout out to them, man. I think it feels like a consistent, the same person. Like, she's been building with this person, you know. So let's hear another song by her. I'm actually gonna play her until 11 o'clock. Then I got some exclusive music that you can only hear on WCDB 90.9 FM, and then some. But she has another song. This one's called Katana. So let's get into it right now, right? Like I said, this is Samara Sin. And I'm taking requests. Call them in, man. 518-442-4242. Along with that, I want to know, what should I do for this decade celebration of being on air for 10 years, all right? This is your boy DJ Hollywood. And you already know, don't forget the 8.

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12: Yes, sir. It is your boy DJ Hollywood. We are in the building for the Sunday. I forgot what I called the show. I think I wanted to call it IDK Sundays, or I think I was calling it Sunday Selections. We're going to go with IDK Sundays because I still don't know what I should name the show. You help me. You know, throw it in ChatGPT, come up with a name, and we'll see if I like it. All right. But until then, this is IDK Sundays with Sunday Night Selections, all in one, I guess. I don't know. We're still figuring it out. But anyways, let's get into the next track. It is the 11 o'clock hour. So that means I got to do the PSAs, which you just heard. So we're going to check that off. Check. We're going to also... drop the station ID, which is WCDB 90.9 FM. All right. And then we also have to do an event. And I want to put y'all onto two events. We're going to put you on to two events. All right. Because I actually didn't do one the last hour, maybe. Or did I? Maybe. I don't know. We'll see. But August 8th. It is going down. Unite the County is going down at the MVP Arena. That is August 8th. I need you to save that date on your calendar. It is going down, all right? What it is in a nutshell, that's what they say, right? Pause. But it's basically an event where law enforcement is heavy in presence, and that is because they are giving out toys to the youth, right? I'm pretty sure there's probably adults. How do I say adult prizes? But however, this is focused on the youth. I'm pretty sure. Yeah, there's adult prizes actually, because there's bingo, and we know who bingo's directed at. All right, it's a certain demographic. An age, not demographic, a certain age group that loves bingo, right? And if you know, you know. Because I love bingo. Oh, man. Anyways. Yeah, so Unite the County is going down August 8th at the MVP Arena, all right? There's going to be a bunch of carnival games, pony rides, dunk tanks. Like, think of a carnival but in MVP Arena, and it is all for free. Yes, free 99. It is going down, and your boy DJ Hollywood gets to control the vibrations in the building, because my job there is to book talent, get them to perform, and provide some entertainment at the Unite the County fair happening August 8th at the MVP Arena. Hours are going to be 11 a.m. to 4 p.m. All right. Performances start at 12. Who's performing? You got to stay tuned for that, man. You got to stay tuned. It's too early to give the drop on that, but I'm just letting y'all know, save the date, man. And of course, shout outs to all the mothers out there. Big, big happy Mother's Day, man. Shout out to my mom. Happy birthday. Happy Mother's Day, Levine. And yeah, we're going to keep the vibrations going. It's Sunday. It's your boy DJ Hollywood. I had a crazy weekend, man. I had 4 gigs in like 2 days. It was very entertaining, but very, very tiring. I even ended off the day. I went to Tulip Fest earlier, and even somehow, some way, fit in 2 hours of basketball. And then we're doing this radio show. So here we are, all right? But shout out to Whiskey Pickle. Shout out to Ilium. Both spots are in Troy, New York. If you're ever looking for somewhere to party, nightlife, some vibes, there's no options in Albany, check out those two, man. Whiskey Pickle and Ilium. I was there back to back. At Ilium on Friday, we did a 2000s party. It was super, super dope. The energy in there was lit. All right. And then Saturday, me and my guy Jungle Punk, DJ Jungle Punk, were at Whiskey Pickle. Shout out to Whiskey Pickle, man. Speaking of Whiskey Pickle, I am currently on air. You're kind of technically not supposed to eat on air, but I'm currently eating some, munching. I'm not eating. I guess that's the difference. I'm munching. I don't think there's rules about munching. I'm currently eating some pickle puffs. Spicy pickle puffs. The only reason I bought those is because I was DJing at Whiskey Pickle. And the staff at Whiskey Pickle was jacking it. I can't lie. Nobody hit me with a lower score rate than 7 out of 10. So that should say something, man. I personally do not like anything pickles. No diddy. But yeah, these are all right. The spice definitely held down that pickle taste. But anyways, let's get back into the music, man. I'm gonna drop one of these tracks I played last night. Had the spot going crazy. This is Diani Dior. This song is called Thick. Shout out to all my Latinos in the building, man. Let's go. It's your boy DJ Hollywood. Taking requests, 518-442-4242. Let's get into it.

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4: My biggest fear in the middle of my addiction was that my kids wouldn't have a father. 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
1: Yeah.

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It is your boy DJ Hollywood. Tuned in. Well, you are tuned in to the IDK shows, IDK Sundays, because I don't know what I want to name the show, but what I do know is you heard some good vibes. That is Samara Sin, all right? Super dope, talented artist. I just want to say, man, shout out to everybody tuned in. My guy, Jack, was holding it down at Lark Street. Yeah, holding it down at Lark Street Tavern, man. Buying everybody drinks, apparently, man. Speaking of buying everyone drinks, let's get back in a little bit more music. This one's Buy Me a Drink by my guy Big Lettuce. I'm actually going to have Big Lettuce in the studio tomorrow. Next week. So, you guys in for a treat, man. And he might bring some special guests with him. We'll see. But once again, this is Buy Me a Drink. It's your boy DJ Hollywood. I'm taking requests still. 518-442-4242. That is super simple, all right? Call in. And I might make it happen, all right? Sit tight. You already know, man. If you're up, you might as well be listening.

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1: Got a couple more songs and then I'm out of here, man. Shout out to my guy Big Lettuce once again.

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1: Yes, sir. It is your boy DJ Hollywood back in the studio. I think I'm going to wrap it up here. To be honest. But I'm trying to think, what do I really want to end it with? But I think we're going to end it with my guy. Shout out to Michelangelo. Who's also AKA Bravado on Instagram. Super dope visuals, man. Killing it. Happy birthday, Emily. She was celebrating her birthday this weekend. I couldn't make it, but nonetheless, I heard it was a great time. But my guy sent me an exclusive, man. It's going to be the last song of the night. Exclusive. Bravado featuring Don Pat. And my guy Precedence. This one's called Off the Clock. Listen, it is your boy DJ Hollywood. Clocking out finally. It's been a long weekend, a long week. Shout out to Arizona, man. That trip was amazing. I had a fun time. Good vibes, good people, good weather, good food, all the stuff, man. So I'll be back out there soon. But we're gonna keep celebrating the amazing month of May. And we're gonna stay on the clock, all right? Even though we're off the clock, it's gonna be like on the clock. But anyways, this one's called Self-Employment, Off the Clock. I don't know, they're still figuring it out, but it's exclusive that you're only hearing on WCDB 90.9 FM. Bravado featuring Don Pat and my guy Precedence. Let's get into it. 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

Hello, Capital District. You are listening to WCDB Albany. I'm DJ Lesson 3, and I am going to be your DJ for the next hour. The song you just heard was In the Hands of America by Honeywell off their self-titled EP. Today is my final part of my summer favorites that I've been doing. I've been doing this for the last, at this point, 4 weeks. This is the fourth week of it. It's the final part of it. It's the stuff I listened to in August before I came back to UAlbany. Anyway, we're going to continue with a band that's been getting a lot of traction. I listened to them probably a week before they started getting traction, so it was kind of weird to start hearing their music pop up in like every single TikTok ever. But the band I'm playing is Her Words Kill. You've probably heard the... I can't even remember the name of the song, but you've probably heard that song somewhere with someone taking shots of milk. Anyway, the song I'm going to be playing is a different song off the EP called Watch Out Vegas. I'm a showstopper. I hope you enjoy. Set ya!

Hello, Capital District. You are listening to WCDB Albany. I'm DJ Less Than Three, and the song you just heard was Cliche by The Farewell Chapter. Before that, you heard the song Cicatrice by Respire. And before that, the song is, I don't know if I'm allowed to say the first word, and I also cannot say the name of the band. Maybe I can say the H word. We're just going to say Hook with a Heart of Gold by a band called

2025, featuring the bands Sophie's Body, Gas Leak, The Glow, and Super Ego and the Id. That's happening over at No Fun this Friday, September 19th. Doors at 7, music at 8, as per usual. Again, that is Sophie's Body, Gas Leak, The Glow, and Super Ego and the Id, all at No Fun in Troy, Friday, September 19th. Let's get back into the music. The next few tracks you're going to be hearing are on the sludgier side, on the, like, drone metal, long-winded, like... The song I have coming up is 6 minutes, and then all of the songs after that are 9 minutes or longer. Ooh, that's, like, really long. But I'll try to get through all of them. And I can't get through all of them if I don't start playing them now. So, up next, I have a song by The Angelic Process called We All Die Laughing. I hope you enjoy.

Hello, Capital District. You are listening to WCDB Albany. I'm DJ3, and this has been my set for tonight. I still have one more song, and if you're looking at the time currently, if this is currently playing on the 17th of September, as I am doing this live, this may be on automation, so who knows. But I have 10 more minutes of my set. But I have one more song that I want to play for you guys. It's DSBM. If you don't know, that's Depressive Suicidal Black Metal. It's by the band Gris. I think they're French, so I think you pronounce it Gris. The song is called Etiats une Forêt. I want to say is how you pronounce it, but I have no clue. Anyway, we're going to end my set off with that. Good night, everyone. This has been my show. Tune in next week, either at Tuesday from 11 to 12 in the morning, or next week at the same time on Wednesday. Good night, everybody.

0: Hello. Oh, 8 minutes late. Not my worst. Not my worst. I have someone in the studio that knows that. Mic three is on, so.
1: Hello.
0: That's Diego. yeah, I've been 20 minutes late before. Oopsie daisies. Said a bad word on air. Had to clear that. Shout out to my main girlies, Melissa and Helena listening. Okay, cool. So you listen to WCB Albany. It's DJ QGTM and it's a roller coaster feeling show. Let me put you on to an event going on. No Fun Troy, 275 River Street. We have our very own DJ Revy going. That is Friday. Oh, wait. That's this Friday. If you want to go, feel free to check it out. If not, whatever. Let me give you Britney Spears talking about childhood hunger. Boo. And then your first song, Blood Orange. All right. Talk to you guys in a bit. Bye.
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0: Oopsies. I forgot to turn on the song in time, so I'm going to talk to you on the mic while I figure it out. My bad. You know what? Intermission anyways. It's been 30 minutes. Let's check on you guys. Shout out to Melissa and Helena one more time. And maybe Jabari. I don't know. I don't know if Jabari's listening. Anyways, we're opening a podcast studio up at the station eventually slash hopefully. Diego, your mic is on.
1: Allegedly.
0: Allegedly. Now, I said to Diego, I want that podcast studio because I got a lot to say. Mm-hmm. And Diego said,
1: oh, I'm sure.
0: And you know, how am I supposed to not clock him for that? Because, like, how can you take that except hostily? I don't...
1: I mean, you know, in oh, what I'm day sure.
0: Did
1: you
0: meet, in what day did he... sorry. I can't, you know the Wendy Williams, Whitney Houston confrontation? It's like, Whitney.
1: Yes!
0: Wendy. Oh, yeah, that's... Future what? Us shade. Oh, ooh. That's us core.
1: Ooh.
0: Oh, next year's gonna be fun. Anyways. Sorry, I just yapped so hard for absolutely no reason. Anyways, here's Cartoons and Nigel Hall with... Oops, hit the keyboard. Here are them with Groceries. Oh my god, I got those today. Okay, cute. Bye.

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0: 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Speaking of Valentine's Day, WCDB and Asylum Albany are hosting an anti-Valentine's Day show to cheer up some of you more lonely peeps out there and jam to some great music with Flat Wounds, The Glow, Prize, and Torpedo Lane at Albany Free School for $10 at 5 p.m. on Valentine's Day. Looks like it's going to be a great, exciting event, and I hope you see you there. Check the WCDB Instagram for more info or the website. And, yeah, I hope you like the rest of the music, and now for a quick PSA.
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Enjoy!

Good morning, Albany. It's yours truly, DH Delusions, once again. I hope you enjoyed the set tonight. It's been a true pleasure playing music for you, and all this music makes me think of the one I love the most, but this last song is particularly one that if you think of somebody when you listen to it, then you know you have somebody special. It's a great song, and I dedicate it to my Valentine. And I hope anyone listening can find someone, if they don't have one already, that they can dedicate the song to as well. Because it's a one beautiful song. Anyone Else But You by the Multi Peaches.

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On October 21st, Asylum Albany has a show at Orphelia's. The lineup is End It, Hold My Own, Click, and Evil Mind. Doors are at 6, music's probably at 7? Probably. You just heard the song House of Shame by Jenna Torturers. Up next is the song Brackish 25 from Kitty's new EP, Spit 25. After that, I have more metal songs by some very talented women, so make sure to stay tuned and enjoy after this quick PSA.

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Up next, I have two new releases from this year. One by Scimitar from February, and after that, Shred Insanity by The Great Cat, which was released last week. Make sure you stay tuned and enjoy.

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Broken and bleeding. Every seed, every stone.

You just heard the song "All That Remains" by Fear of God. Up next is the song "Descent" by Doro and Peter Steele. And I totally didn't pick this specific song because Peter Steele's in it. I totally wouldn't do that. Yeah.

0: You just heard the song In Motion, number one, by The Gathering. Up next is my last song for the night, Endlessly by Chastain. And remember,
1: until next time.

0: love you. 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I love you.
1: I'm not embarrassed.
0: Love you.
1: I love you. It's like, why don't we say that every day? Why can't we say it more often?
0: I just love you. I just want to go to the rooftops and scream, I love my best friend, Evan.
1: We should go up on my rooftop.

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Yes, it's definitely gone. I'll be the best thing anyway. But I'll talk to you later. 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

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But yeah, I actually finished right on time, which is so cool because I don't usually. But I'm gonna go get some well-deserved rest now. I hope you enjoyed my little emo set. I put a lot of effort into finding a good order for some of these tracks. So I hope the energy was pretty consistent throughout that. But yeah, that's about all for tonight. I'm going to go to my bed now. So yeah, this has been DJ Koltika live from the window seat. Without much further ado, I suppose I'm out of here. But yeah, as always, you have been tuned into WCDB Albany, and I hope you all have a good night. And yeah, good night. Well, I'm gonna.

0: That's Better Joy from her EP that was released last October, entitled At Dusk. Name of that song, This Part of Town. Opening hour number one of this thing that I, Dennis the Menace, call Just Another Menace Sunday. Hour number one, we have conversations with rock and rollers of note and have them build us a musical sandwich. Two of their songs is The Bread and songs by others in between. Hour number two, we play new melodic rock and roll. Better Joy fits into both hours, but we're going to have that conversation in musical sandwich. I was supposed to meet up with her in person at South by Southwest. I didn't make it for the first time in a long time, so we did it long distance from the UK to the Los Angeles Hills, where we do this thing live on tape and bring it to you worldwide. I'm very much looking forward to sharing our conversation. You're going to get to know about a fairly new artist and, of course, the musical sandwich. So without further ado, let's get into my conversation with Better Joy and her musical sandwich right here on Just Another Menace Sunday. So now we're on. Would you introduce yourself, please?
1: Hello, I'm Better Joy.
0: There you go. We're done now. That's it. Over. That's it. It's over. Moving on. I like revisionist history because the internet is a scary place. I grew up in Manchester. I don't know.
1: Grew up in Cheshire, which is like a little bit outside of Manchester.
0: There you go. You see? This is what I'm talking about. You come, I like this. This I dig up. You come from a musical family and you embarrassingly sat around and sang songs together.
1: Yeah, the thing is, at the time it wasn't embarrassing, it's only upon reflection. But actually, I think it's a little bit of a flex. It was one of those things that, you know, we were kind of like, at the time, we kind of didn't want to do it, and then we'd do it, and we'd love it, and then we'd carry on doing it, and we would just, like, go for hours, but...
0: I know nothing about growing up. I know, you know, it's like I've got musical family. What does that mean? It's like, that's all there is out there. So musical as in they liked music, not that they were concert pianists and violinists.
1: No, my dad loves music, and it was kind of just from a young age, it was just thrown on us. One of us played guitar, the other two played piano. Like, we kind of just, it was just important to my dad that we kind of went down a creative route. It's not even in a creative route in life, just explored things while we were young to see if we would like doing that. Like, I did dancing and stuff like that as well, and I really clicked. I did ballet for years.
0: Oh, there you go.
1: Yeah, that's something new. Never told anyone that. Yeah, I loved ballet. I mean, I wasn't like the best ballerina. Like, everyone was quite like, you know, dainty, and I was very like much like elephant feet vibes.
0: I sat through more ballet recitals than I wish. I've got so many videos of ballet recitals, and it all looks... I'm saying this joke. It all looks the same.
1: No! I'm joking.
0: But I mean, I had to sit through... It was Miss Tilly's ballet.
1: I did like a lot of creative things when I was younger, and I always sang, always played the piano. My sister could sing. My brother's a really good singer. It wasn't pushed on us, but it was encouraged.
0: Did you have a pretty relatively sort of kind of normal childhood? Did you, you know?
1: I had a really great childhood, like privileged childhood, and great family, like supportive. Darker roads as I've got older, but I think I'm at a point now in my, like, you know, knowing myself, like, I've suffered with mental health issues of, yeah, other things, and I now know myself, and I feel like I've landed back into my feet. I think for a while I was, you know, I grew up having this amazing childhood, and then, you know, you meet people, and your circles get, you know, you drink, you do all this stuff, and then you mess your head up a little bit, and I was kind of going down, and, you know, a bit of a self-sabotage.
0: Come being Better Joy instead of just being you. You didn't turn around and go, you know, I'm gonna be Better Joy. You were thoughtful about this, were you not?
1: Yeah, to be honest, I think just at the time when I was producing this, the kind of the start of Better Joy, it was a case of the like things I was listening to at the time and the music that I was making. It sounded like it sounded quite bandy, and it had this, I kind of wanted to be Bria, but I understood the element of having like a stage name, but I just thought it was quite bizarre trying to think of something. Like at that point, I think I was also in this, not, you know, I'm like, I'm 28 now, I know myself a lot more. At that point, I was quite like, names would come to me and I'd be like, oh no, no. Like I'd go off things quite quickly. And I just found the idea of a stage name, like, how do people get that? It was just kind of one of those situations when I heard this name, like I actually didn't come up with it, but when I heard it, I was like, ooh,
0: that's good, that works, that fits.
1: I could get on board with this. And then I just started calling myself it, or like when we were referring to things, I just started, like, you know, easing in, getting used to it.
0: And it happened.
1: I feel like now I really embody that word, like the name. Like it feels like I didn't know it at the time, but now I understand why I clicked to it at that time.
0: When did you actually, because again, from the, one of the few things I found, you said you were basically singing to friends when drunk, and then you kind of sort of said, you know, maybe. What did you go to uni for?
1: I went to uni for languages.
0: But this is what I'm saying. Yeah, so you didn't do that, you know, oh, I took a course in music theory, jazz, blah, blah, blah, blah, blah.
1: I did, like, when I was growing up, I did piano. I did, and piano was my main instrument, and then I could play.
0: Same here, yep, yep.
1: But, yeah, and then I came, and then I stopped my grades because I never practiced. So then I came back to it, and I had a French exchange come stay, and she played the piano really well, and she played, like, chords, and I was watching it, and I was like, I can do that.
0: Oh, that. Yeah, exactly.
1: But I learned classical music, which I wasn't as interested in playing. And then as soon as I could play the piano, realised that I could sing songs and play the piano, I just got obsessed with that and started playing all these covers. And then I went to uni, got drunk, had fun, and my friends would just, we'd come back and I'd have my piano at uni and they'd be like throwing covers at me. And it just kept on happening, like it was just a reoccurring thing. And then I met someone at a party, and like had this conversation not happened, which is really wild, I just never thought about putting my own words to the chords that I already knew. Like I never considered myself like, you know, that good with words or that good with, I was creative in terms of like creating stories when I was younger, but I just hadn't thought about it. I hadn't put two and two together. And then this woman that I met at a party just told me that I should try. And I was like, and she was in the industry and I was like, yeah, right. I was like, I could give it a go. And then I gave it a go and it was, do you know what? I thought they were really bad at the time, but I've actually been re-listening to some of my original, my OG songs.
0: Isn't that fun?
1: Yeah, well, yeah. I think they were much better than I've remembered. And I was like, oh, like, I can see why I wanted to keep going, because there were real, like, seeds of good in there. There was a real innocence to the writing and naivety, which I actually think sometimes helps. When you're not thinking about it, you're just learning and you're just putting your heart and, you know, heart into it. And yeah, anyway, then I just after uni, people said, what are you doing next year? And I just started saying, really randomly, just started being like, oh, I'm just going to give myself a year to start, learn to really write and blah, blah, blah. And then suddenly, like, I just kept on saying that. And I was like, okay, I think this is the plan now. I think we're going to give this a go. And it was like, it was, honestly, it was like, I knew I wanted to try it, but I hadn't thought about it enough until someone just asked me and I felt the pressure. And then it was just like, I set it in motion by people just asking me.
0: Well, and you said, and it's very deliberate when I read this, and I was going to, after I read it and then I re-listened to the EP and I was like, what? Because you were saying, you know, learning how to write metaphors and, you know, methodology for writing lyrics, and really you working hard to figure out if you could do that. And then I'm listening, but whatever you did, whatever that methodology is,
1: that process, I became quite like obsessed with learning and obsessed with
0: That's what I was getting to. Yeah, exactly.
1: Trying to find my style. And I don't think I went about it in a really efficient way. I think I had to go through the journey to come to loop back around. But I wrote really, really, like, initially very simple songs on the nose, very, very simple, which I actually think is really I find simplicity quite difficult now, but at the time
0: yeah, right,
1: it was how I used to write. And then I was like, right, I want to, you know, be a bit more obscure, I want to go on this metaphorical journey. And then I went, like, completely to that way. So I would be writing songs and I'd be like, what does this even mean? And then my sister's like a soundboard, she would be like, this doesn't make any sense. And I'd be like, okay, I've lost it somewhere along the way. I've lost this, like, you know, trying too hard that way. So I brought it back. And, like, over the years, I've just been trying to, like, kind of balance it out, because I went so far into the metaphorical realm in terms of, like, my song, like, before anything was released. And then I brought it back. And, like, I think I found a happy medium. But I'm even now, like, finding that the songs I'm really connecting to at the minute are way more on the nose, and they bring in metaphors to colour something. They don't rely on the metaphors to give the message. And I think I feel like I was listening to all my old songs for that reason, to be like, well, that's making me feel something, and that's really simple, and that's really if it's making me feel something, and I wrote that 7 years ago, then I should kind of loop back to how I started this and bring in what I've learned. So that's where I'm at the minute.
0: Well, but these are you're taking me to scenes, you're taking me to places, and they're about you, but they're kind of pulling through you, versus you going, I'm going to write a love song about my relationship, right? You don't go, so you're on the nose is not as on the nose as you think you're on the nose is.
1: No, but I know the stuff that's out there isn't that on the nose. Like, I want there to be a blend, because I'm finding that simplicity is, I find that really hard now, because the way that I write is just the way that I write. And that's been honed for years, but I there's something really special about simplicity, and I think that's what, okay, I'm trying to grasp onto, both of, like, my natural style as is, and also, yeah, leaning into the simplicity of things on the nose. Like, it's quite beautiful.
0: What is the filter for a better joy song? How do you know that it's your song and going to be your song?
1: Well, every song that I write, is it always with the intent? I don't write for anyone else at the minute. Like, it's all, you know, it's all, and I've decided that I would love to, once I get this next project underway. Like, I think it's something that would be really freeing for me. But it depends. It depends if it feels like true. I used to write songs that weren't autobiographical, and I struggled connecting with those songs. So now I have, like, even if it's like someone else's perspective but I'm involved, or you know what I mean, like that I can really connect with. It's something, if I'm an observer, I find those quite difficult to connect with. I find them very easy to write. But I and this might change, but at the minute I just want to write from my own perspective. And I guess if there's energy, I guess that's what, you know, I show a lot of my songs to my sister, and we've worked so much on the live show that it's a real energetic show, that, like, now when I'm writing, I don't write with the live show in mind, in terms of, like, God, how is this going to sound, blah, blah, blah. I write from, like, an energy perspective, and energy doesn't necessarily mean, you know, something that you can, like, grip onto and, like, and really go for it. But then I've done other songs that are slower and they feel right. But I'm kind of in a big process at the minute, because I am developing my sound, which I'm really excited for, because I feel like I've learned so much in the last few years. I've evolved. My taste is evolving.
0: This stuff is beautifully produced. Do you have a producer you work with?
1: No. So both EPs were produced by Mike Hedges, and he'd worked with some pretty legendary people back in day.
0: I've invented a thing called a musical sandwich. And what it is two of your songs on the outside and then songs in between. So you get to pick two of your songs, but then you pick songs by anybody else.

Better Joy. Our conversation and her musical sandwich. Thank you, Bria. That was a lot of fun. Hopefully we'll get to do it in person next time, either in the UK or in the US or wherever else it works. Bottom Bread in the Better Joy musical sandwich from the EP that came out in 2025, Steamroller. Ingredients in the musical sandwich, The Cure, Fried I Am in Love. Teenage Dirtbag, Wheatus, Natasha Bedingfield, These Words, Catch and Release, Matt Simons. The Cranberries, Linger. Another Chance, the radio edit from Roger Sanchez. Wolf Alice, The Sofa, Cobra Geese, Wonder Horse, Teal. And the Top Bread in the Better Joy musical sandwich, Plugged In. If you have any questions, any thoughts, any input, any output, any throughput, any shot put, or just want to put something out there about my conversation with Better Joy or her musical sandwich, please email me, Dennis,

Another positive message from Father John Misty, who likes to give us positive messages. It's hour number two of Just Another Minute Sunday, new melodic rock and roll. Does it even matter what Mr. Tillman is singing about? Does it really? That's called The Payoff. It's his new single. Did I say this is Just Another Minute Sunday? I know I said hour number two. I don't remember what else I need to say. Oh, it's Dennis the Menace. That's kind of cool. What am I going to play? Oh, you know what we're going to do? We're going to stick with Los Angeles, where we do this, by the way, from the Menace Studios in the Los Angeles Hills. We're going to stick with it, but we're going to do a double play from the band Muna, M-U-N-A. They have a full-length recording out.

boy. Muna made a dance record. You know what I found on the CD wall behind me? My shortened edit from a long time ago of Rosalía's Everybody's Free. So I'm going to play it. Because it just goes.

0: This is Joel and
1: Carey from Athlete, and we're here with Dennis the Menace, who actually played our record without knowing the truth about the band.
0: We're not actually real people, but rather a studio creation from samples of 65 different Liverpool football players whose words have been pieced together word for word.
1: Dennis, did you write this? No one is so going to believe this.
2: I know.
1: Does he even get his wires crossed? Does he even get his wires crossed this badly?
0: Okay, this is the part where the best thing that can happen is for some music to be played.
1: Play some music.
0: Get on with it.

Oh, there's the microphone. I didn't have it on. I started talking. But you don't know that, do you? But now I told you. I'll never forget Mercury Lounge being invited by a publicist a zillion years ago when we were all young. Mercury Lounge, Houston Street, NYC. And we watched Adam Wiener, like, go backwards, play the piano, like, from the top of the piano, kind of like upside down. And the first thing so many people in the audience said is this guy real talent or is he just a showman? And then I got to know him on a podcast that The Other Side of My Life did called My Record that he did about Dark Side of the Street. This guy is so talented. And he's so dedicated, and he's got all sorts of causes that he's going to be touring behind, in addition to doing all the theatrics on the piano. Low Cut Connie, Adam Wiener, Philadelphia, Finest. Adam, bring me some pretzels. Okay, West Hollywood, California. You know where that is. Troubadour, July 17th. Let me scroll down and see what else is relevant to you. If there's anything on the Low Cut Connie tour. Oh, Snowmass Village, Colorado. That might be near you. Or Fort Collins, Colorado might be closer. Or Denver, Colorado might be closer. It could be. San Francisco at the Fillmore. That's what I've got. It is the official Dennis the Menace tour report. Here on Just Another Menace Sunday. Monrovia. Man, that had a little Cat Stevens vibe, didn't it? Heavy Foot. Licky Lee, Happy Now. And a double play from Los Angeles band Muna. Obviously getting their dance groove on with It Gets So Hot. And the title track from the album Dancing on the Wall. Just Another Menace Sunday. It's Dennis the Menace. We have new melodic rock and roll. I always debate whether to play the big releases, but I have to do this one because it's Paul McCartney and Ringo Starr on one record again. Oh my God.

0: What do you want to do with the rest of the day?
1: I think you should go get a haircut.
0: You think so?
1: Yeah. And then we have to play a show tonight. Because we're in a band called July Talk.
0: We probably have to eat something, too, at some point.
1: And we can't do any of this until we get the hell out of this guy, Dennis the Menace's house.
0: I kind of want, like, some of those... You know how you can buy mango on the street here in, like, a bag with the
1: spicy
0: chili
1: salt
0: on it? Yeah, I want that.
1: Okay.
0: Maybe Dennis the Menace knows where we can get some.

She just had her record release party in Hollywood this past week. Her name is Lola Bates, and we are talking to the appropriate people to have her in the Menace studio to talk about her, what I believe is her first full-length recording. I could be wrong, but then again, what are you going to do about it? Weird Nightmare. Hey, you know what? He played in Hollywood. He was on tour. And guess who got to have a conversation with him at Gold Diggers in Hollywood? And guess where that conversation is going to magically appear? That's right. You're so smart. Next week on hour number one of this very radio show, he goes under Weird Nightmare, the name of the track, a deep one, from the new recording called Hoopla, Never in Style, The Lemon Twigs. Okay, can I tell you something? I'll play them because the music is like so Beatlesque and it's so good. But they're two brothers and they really don't like each other, or at least they absolutely refuse to have a conversation together. So I was forced to pick one of the two. I almost walked away, but we did it anyway. Two or three from the new album by The Lemon Twigs. Social Distortion. Oh my God! Social Distortion back with exactly what they've done forever. Rock and Roll. Deep Track, Partners in Crime. And Paul McCartney and Ringo Starr, both with new recordings out. Paul McCartney, produced by superstar producer Andrew Watt. Ringo Starr did kind of like a country album. That's the two of them together on a song called Home to Dust. You know what? There's another Dennis the Menace radio show. It's called The Menace's Attic. It is six decades of rock and roll by theme. It's been on since 2002. And you should listen to it. I think that's all the bullet points. Go to menaceattic.com and you'll be ready to rock, man. Oh, which one? Oh, man, I have a little bit of time left. And I have, what, four songs to get to? Oh, I'm going to hit this one first. You know why? Because who doesn't want to hear a song from Ginzu? Has nothing to do with the Knives, by the way. This is Out of Control on Just Another Menace Sunday.

new Alexandra leaving. She's been on hour number one of the radio show, Long Distance. We need to get her to the U.S. for sure. Also in there, I don't know how to pronounce this, D-A-O-L, Dowell Fryer. I'm out and I want to go home. Well, I'm not either out or want to go home, but I do have to end the radio show with one more track because we're out of time. Dennis at menaceaddict.com, by the way. This is Nixon Boyd closing the show, Trouble of Your Own.

0: You are listening to Benson Radio on WCDB Albany. I am coming in here a little bit late, but this is Alex taking over the airwaves for you. We got all sorts of new music and local music here for you today. So stay tuned. We're going to kick it off. 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
1: I hope you enjoy.

You are listening to Benson Radio on WCDB Albany. You just heard Only the Good I Keep by Broken Social Scene. That's off their new album, Remember the Humans. We started off with Porches and Habit. And coming up next, this is Of Montreal with Already Dreaming. It's a brand new single. We got new music from... Excuse me. The local band Eastbound Jesus coming up here. So stay tuned right here to Benson Radio on WCDB Albany.

is a great album from just a couple months ago. Definitely worth giving a full spin. This is one of the singles from that album. This is Lonely City by Bill Callahan. We got Charlotte Cornfield coming up, so stay tuned right here to Benson Radio.

are listening to Benson Radio on WCTB Albany. You just heard Kurt Vile with Zoom 78, and before that was Lonely City. This is Charlotte Cornfield with Squid.

All right. Speaking of going to shows, tomorrow night down at Tubby's in Kingston, Sluice is playing. They came through last year, and they were really excellent. They have a new album out this year called Companion, and this song is called Beady. So if you like it, you should check it out. Maybe go see them in person. Also, this week, we've got some really great shows at the Hangar on the Hudson. They are Gutting a Body of Water, also known as Tagabo, is playing on Thursday. And on Friday is Saint Seneca. We'll play music from both of those bands coming up. So stay tuned right here to Benson Radio on WCDB Albany.

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1: Betty came by on her way. 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

You are listening to Benson Radio on WCTB Albany. You just heard This Is Lorelei with Mama, a song that sings about you. Before that, we had American Football with Waking Her Up off the new LP4. And we started that chunk with, we started that chunk with Cameron Winter and Nausicaa, Love Will Be Revealed. In there, we had new music from Sir George with Beck, Riverman. And we had They Are Gutting a Body of Water, who again is playing at the Hangar on Thursday night. Coming up next, this is Rostam. This is Back of a Truck. We got Widow's Peak in this chunk and St. Seneca, who is also playing at the Hangar this Friday, May 15th. So go out and see some live music. It's a great week to see live music. There's a lot of stuff going on.

You are listening to Benson Radio on WCTB Albany. That was local music from Prince Daddy and the Hyena with Big Box Store Heart. Before that, we had Glom with Glass Dad's version. That song was pretty rad. New music from Sunkill Moon with Murals. And we started that chunk with Saint Seneca and Sweet Nothing. They are playing this Friday at the Hangar, which I've said many times. So, going to be a great show. I am really looking forward to it. You should get out there. Coming up next, this is new music from Frog. They have a new album out called Frog for Sale. They're playing the Woodsist Festival this year, whose lineup just got announced. So definitely check that out when you get a chance. Destroyer is headlining this year. It's a pretty cool lineup. Kate LeBon is playing. Maybe we'll hear from her later. In any case, this is Frog with Bad Time to Fall in Love Again.

You are listening to Benson Radio on WCDB Albany. You just heard Wendy Eisenberg with Meaning Business off her new full-length album. In that chunk, we had Greg Mendez with I Want to Feel Pretty off No Evil. He's coming to Tubby in Kingston later this summer. And we had Frog with Bad Time to Fall in Love Again. Coming up next, this is brand new music from Aldous Harding, who has a new album out this week, Coats. This song is called Venus in the Zinnia. 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

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I am almost out of here for the day, but you just heard Buck Meek with Gasoline off the mirror. To play you out today, this is Villager with the song Carousel. Stay tuned right here to WCDB Albany 90.9 FM. We have all sorts of great stuff coming up for you. Have a wonderful rest of your beautiful Monday. All right, here we go.

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1: Dude, did you hear about Cassie and Jake?
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0: listening to WCDB News. I'm your host, DJ Mariposa. There's currently a chill of 90.9 degrees in the air today in Albany. Make sure you bundle up, drive carefully, and tune in. Now, to our street reporter. DJ Gabe, how's the weather out there?
1: It's really windy! I wish I had some music!
2: Sorry to interrupt you, DJ Gabe, because you're unfortunately not going to be getting any music at this exact second. That is because you are tuned in to a special once-in-a-lifetime opportunity between DJ Gabe and Moose, a special collab show. Ain't that right?
3: It's right.
2: It's right. That's the price is right.
3: I was just about to say that.
2: You just got absolutely pranked.
3: You just walked the plank.
2: You just walked the prank.
3: Is that a show, like you just walked the prank?
2: I think so, yeah.
3: That's a good show.
2: I don't really know.
3: Speaking of show.
2: Yeah,
3: there we go.
2: Speaking of show, actually. VCR Vortex / VHS Night / Pleasantville 1998 / The Truman Show at No Fun. Tomorrow night, 8 to 11 p.m. at No Fun in Troy. A free event is what it's saying here. Sounds like it's going to be a pretty interesting time. Today is May 11th, a Monday. A nice warm Monday. I don't really know.
3: It's kind of warm.
2: It's kind of chilly. You know, it's a day. That's for sure.
3: Sure is.
2: It's one heck of a day, and we are living it up. We're living la vida loca, as they say. Right?
3: Did they say that?
2: Maybe.
3: Okay.
2: Why are we here today, DJ Gabe?
3: Because we wanted to have an ultimate emo collaboration of all time.
2: Goth versus emo. Not playing
3: neither
2: either.
3: Neither of us are playing either of those.
2: Yeah,
3: so.
2: We're playing alt rock today. Right?
3: Yeah.
2: Right.
3: Right.
2: That's like totally awesome. Oh, by the way, in case we didn't say it, you're tuned into 90.9 WCDB Albany. We're located in the Capital District. If you can't tell, we don't typically do this sort of thing. So I think we're kind of like unsure of what to.
3: It's very awkward, despite us being very close friends. I think so. Yeah. It's just like, it's nice meeting you.
2: Yeah, no, I don't typically have someone to bounce off of. But that's okay.
3: I normally bounce off myself, and then it's just me saying like here's a song.
2: We're pushing limits. We're
3: breaking down walls.
2: Breaking down walls. We're breaking down gender barriers.
3: What?
2: We're innovating out here. Ain't that right, DJ Gabe?
3: Sure.
2: You know what? I think we should start this with this wonderful
3: this
2: show.
3: This is our favorite song of all time.
2: Off with a bang. A big bang.
3: It's muted. The tab is muted. The tab is muted. YouTube is muted.
4: We're starting this show off.
2: We're starting this show off with a big bang. Theory. Theme.

0: Yeah. Bang. Right?
1: Yeah. Yeah. Going sound effects, maybe?
0: Where's sound effects?
1: At that bottom.
0: Okay. Hold on.
1: Thank you.
0: We're going to start this off with a big bang.
2: In a hot, dense state that nearly 14 billion years ago expansion started. Wait,

0: Anyways, ain't that exciting? So, everyone, sit back, relax, enjoy. If you're interested in calling in, you can call. You can call
1: speak
0: in.
1: To Moose or Gabe.
0: You can
1: now.
0: You can talk to DJ Moose or Gabe at 518-442-4242. That is the station phone. So yeah, we're gonna get on with the music. We got this kind of rolled up as it starts with a song that I recommended, a song that DJ Gabe recommended, then me, then her, then me, then her, then them, then me, then them, then me. They, them. So, you know, if you're interested in what songs we chose, check that out at WCDBFM.com. I can trust that you guys are doing the math. So we're going to hand it off to Jimmy. This first song is Bleed American by Jimmy Eat World. Enjoy, y'all.
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3: Oh, baby!
0: Uh-oh. Hold on. Why is this...
1: Is your computer muted?
0: No,
1: Is your
0: volume up? It's on. Hold on.
1: My mic isn't even on.
0: My mic was muted!
1: I'm being hated on!
0: Oh. My mic was muted. Sorry.
1: Moose wants to silence me. I am being silenced.
0: We're silencing
1: by Big Brother.
0: We're silencing our cell phones. I'm so sorry.
1: Please this turn on Do Not Disturb. Turn off your flashlights and other things like your antenna in your head. The ceiling lights.
0: If you can't tell, this is like some of like our last shows for the semester. So we're kind of just like joking around and messing around.
1: I have one more tonight.
0: That is true. DJ Gabe,
1: one
0: more tonight.
1: I'm on 8 to 9. My normal afternoon slot on Wednesday will not be able to be normal because I have a midterm.
0: DJ Mariposa and Moose are having a special collaboration tomorrow as well. And then everyone's going to...
1: be happy and fun.
0: Yeah, be happy and
1: Bluetooth,
0: fun.
1: Your Bluetooth.
4: Yeah.
0: Oh, yeah.
1: Is it your first time on air?
0: It's
4: yeah.
0: It's fine because this is off. This is Wi-Fi off. You guys are tweaking. You guys are geeking.
1: Seven.
0: You guys are geeking out here.
1: What? DJ Mariposa just hit the whip and nay nay
4: yeah.
1: In 2026.
4: In the big.
0: Bouncing all over the place, even hitting the Quan too.
1: And we busted into our moves.
0: Oh.
4: Brother.
0: Oh, bro.
1: What is happening?
4: Oh, brother, this guy.
1: These stings! So for those of you who cannot see what's happening on our live stream, DJ Moose does not know how to use a computer.
0: Okay, we got it.

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1: Well, I lost my job and my parakeet is missing. 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
1: Yeah, I know, Finn. I diagnosed this horse with whacked out poo brain 5 minutes ago.
0: Dude, poo brain means we can lure it away from here using music. Everything brainless likes music.
1: That's true. You're a genius.
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3: Hello, hello, hello, 90.9 WCDB Albany. Welcome back to another hour of Moose and...
4: Gabe!
3: Yay!
4: Yay!
3: That was loud. Sorry, y'all.
4: Sorry!
3: You guys been tuned in for a bit over an hour. The last song that you heard was...
4: I can't read that from here. I think it's called Genius. I cannot read the band's name.
3: Genius by the Murmurs.
4: Yes, I love the song.
3: A DJ Gabe special pick.
4: A lot of my songs were, like, as I've been doing the last few weeks, I really like highlighting, like, female-fronted bands or, like, just, like, female artists in, like, the alternative, like, grunge scene from the 90s and early 2000s. Because I feel like normally, like, when people think of, like, stereotypical emo music, it's, like, boys with swoopy bangs. And, like, as much as I love that, because it's definitely, like, the foundations of it, it's, like, the women were, like, also at the forefront of it. So it's just, like, I like finding music about that.
3: You know, I feel that, because that's what I listen to.
4: Oh my god, we should do a collab set.
3: Yeah, that's so crazy, because, you know, focusing on the swoopy bang part, you know?
4: Yeah, because, like, when you think of emo, you have that stereotypical, like, boy in, like, skinny jeans, and, like, I don't know.
3: It's not a phase, Mom.
4: Literally, I once said that. I once said that to my parents.
3: What was that, yesterday? Anyway, so the song I played before that was Holland 1945 by Neutral Milk Hotel off their album In the Aeroplane Over the Sea, which was my choice. And then before that was DJ Gabe's choice, which was...
4: Girl Power by... Yeah, I can't read. I'm, like, blind, bro.
3: You would expect.
4: I made the show at, like, 3 a.m. Can you, like, be nice to me? Girl Power by Shampoo.
3: And then it was 2,000 Light Years Away by Green Day off their album Kerplunk. I am, which was my choice, and then it was
4: Mrs. Wrong by That Dog. Period. That Dog, I've played multiple songs from the last few weeks, but their album Totally Crushed Out is, like, goated, and I think everyone should listen to it if they want to.
3: That's fair. Before that was actually a song that I'm from a band that I hadn't kind of checked out until, like, this past spring, which was the song Starting Over by Lights, Sauce, Dementia, and The Search for God. That's an acronym because I don't feel comfortable saying that word on air. But a lot of people like them. I'm kind of like 50-50.
4: The song was nice.
3: I was going to say, I like the song. But I think some people are very ecstatic over them. I am not that, but I do enjoy them. But any other songs you'd like to highlight from the early half of the set?
4: I've played it a few times. Sunday Morning by No Doubt from the album Tragic Kingdom. They currently are playing at, like, a residency in the Sphere, and I've heard multiple, like, mixed reviews about it. However, Tragic Kingdom, I think, is just an album, like, everyone should listen to at least once in their life, along with, oh my god, it's, like, their space-themed album. It has the song, like, Crazy Ex-Girlfriend on it. Their first two albums are, like, really, really good, but Sunday Morning is, like, definitely out there for, like, a No Doubt song. It's a little bit more upbeat, but also it's the song that's most known off that album is Just a Girl, so I feel like people, like, don't really focus on the other songs, but Sunday Morning's really fire, so
3: that's fair.
4: Partake in a listen.
3: Out of the early songs for me, I think I'm gonna scroll. Highlight the Inhuman Promise by Hum off their album Downward is Heavenward.
4: That was good. I like that.
3: Really good song. One of my favorite songs probably that I listen to, especially during the winter. I don't know, just as, like, a sort of special vibe. Like, you know, there's parts of it where it's, like, kind of slow, and then there's parts of it where it's, like, fast.
4: Wow.
3: And I think, like, just the singer's kind of vocals are very hypnotizing, like, throughout the song. Especially, like, the album cover. I almost got it on CD. I forget what it is. It's definitely, like, a plant of some kind.
4: It looks like algae.
3: It looks like algae. Hum as a band, just in general, is cool. You know, they have the one You'd Prefer an Astronaut, which I played in my last set, which has... The Zebra, you know, Downward is Heavenward, their second album with the Algae. Well, I guess it's their third album, because Electra 2000 was their first one, and that has the Rhino. And then they have the Inlet, which has, I think, some sort of arch, maybe?
4: Yeah, it looks like a naturally formed arch.
3: I was going to say, it's like a purple naturally formed arch. That's the only one of their albums I haven't listened to. It came out in 2020. Should probably give that a listen at some point. Fun fact, their singer, I believe, actually owns a bar now. That's kind of cool. If you're curious about any of the other songs we played, you can check that out at wcdbfm.com. We have a whole other half of music. I guess for me, I get a bit more into like a grungy sound. I mean, I think I've kind of had like a grungy feel throughout, but you know. And then DJ Gabe, anything that you kind of like to comment on, like with your
4: songs? I'm sticking to that theme again of just like feminist grunge. A song I do really want to talk about is, I've played this I think 3 times, it's a little bit later on, it's If It Makes You Happy by Sheryl Crow. I have like an attachment to this song because one of my friend's dads used to drive me to school and this CD was stuck in his car and we couldn't change it and like the radio was broken, so this was the only thing I'd hear like every Wednesday morning because the ride to school was like 3 minutes long. And this car was also called the Golden Chariot because only one side of the door works and you had to like get in through the window.
3: Oh.
4: It was really weird. But it's like, I hear that song and I remember like going, because we had like a late start Wednesday where like Wednesdays started at like 9:30. So me and my friend, we would be driven to school listening to Sheryl Crow. And it's just like, I hated that song for a while because I heard it like every morning. But now I'm just like, oh, that's sweet. So I don't know, I really like that song.
3: That's fair. As you guys kind of tune in, for the rest, one song I'd probably highlight, probably be The Light Is Coming In by Faves. I have a love-hate relationship with this band. It's their album Bellefontaine Avenue. On one hand, I'm really like fascinated by them because they're like this really good kind of emo pop band from Switzerland, but then also like, I don't know, I'm not like fully set on them at the same time. But The Light Is Coming In is probably one of my favorite songs off their album, as well as Emmanuel Hall, two of like my favorite songs. I'm surprised I haven't really played either of them. I think this is the first one I'm playing The Light Is Coming In. Yeah, you know, we also have, I guess this next song that will be coming up, Need You Around by The Smoking Popes, but before I can do that, I have to, I would like to shout out an event that is VCR Vortex VHS Night at No Fun in Troy. They're going to be playing Pleasantville and The Truman Show tomorrow night from 8 to 11 p.m. If that's interesting to you, feel free to check it out. You know, nothing's wrong with supporting local venues, with supporting local things. You know, it's a fun time. Everyone has fun out here, even at No Fun. So, without much further ado, is there anything else you'd like to say before we head out, DJ Gabe? Well, we're not going to be gone, but we're going to kind of get back to our conversations. We're going to let you guys listen in on the music.
4: Anything? Okay. I'm sorry. All I keep looking out is this album cover for the next song, or like the current song. Is it's a man flexing, but from like I'm sitting very far back, it just looks like a man that's like a little bit larger, just like holding his stomach like he's pregnant.
3: No.
4: And I know it's not, but I just look up and I'm like, what is this?
3: No, because it's almost, I don't know.
4: I can't. I'm like, sorry. It's so funny.
3: For whatever reason, this album cover and of Montreal's Cherry Peel, for a while, kind of just like weirded me out because like they almost looked waxy. I mean, I guess you'll see this later with Marcy Playground's Poppies. I'm playing that song off their album, self-titled album. But I don't know. It was like, I guess a '90s thing maybe, but like almost like these like waxy looking album covers.
4: I think it was whatever filter they were putting on it because I've seen it a bunch. Yeah. They're probably trying to shade it, and I'm like, you just look like a wax figure now.
3: Yeah, like, there's nothing really wrong with it. It's kind of weird.
4: I think we're used to, like, really high-res pictures nowadays that it's, like...
3: You know, there's all sorts of albums out there like that, but, kind of a special vibe, you know?
4: Nothing compares to Young Sheldon, though.
3: So. Yeah, nothing compares to Young Sheldon. Get away, Courage.
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0: 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Welcome back. You've been tuned in for close to 2 hours now with Moose and
1: Gabe.
0: We've been absolutely rocking the airwaves today. You guys just heard All Apologies by Nirvana off their album In Utero, as well as a handful of other songs. Is there any, I know we kind of highlighted the songs that we were going to play earlier, but is there any last ones that you would like to kind of shout out?
1: I got to lean in a bit because I'm a little bit blind. I have a song that's called Sunday by the... I can't read that.
0: I think it's the spinnings.
1: Yeah, it's the words. I need to get like glasses. I think I know it's called Sunday. Like three of my songs are about the day Sunday. I'm realizing because I played Sunday Merling earlier, and I just find it funny. That's all I want to say. Is it's just like.
0: And a big congratulations to DJ Gabe for getting 100 on her exam.
1: I just got a grade back. It was my last exam of a cybersecurity class, and I was kind of worried for this test, but I got 200s on a road. And this exam, all of our other ones were like 70 points, and this one was 80. And I was like, oh, please, I need to maintain my A+. Like, and I did. My lowest grade is a B, and I'm very happy. Everything else is always yay! And, yo, shout out to DJ Mariposa for getting frozen yogurt with me sometimes. We're going again on Wednesday. W.
0: She's also here. I don't know if she wants to shout because
2: hi.
0: Mic 2 is far away. But
1: Mic 3 is right here, bro.
3: Hey, guys. I've been tuned into DJ Gabe and Moose's set. I've just been sitting here. But yes, DJ Gabe and I are going to get Froyo on Wednesday. Shout out to the one place in Crossgates Mall.
0: Yay!
3: Their music is fire.
2: They also give out whole brownies on frozen yogurt, which is an untapped hack.
3: What's your guys' favorite frozen yogurt topping when we're here for like the next like 20 shows? How many minutes you'll be up here to call in and tell us your favorite frozen yogurt? If you would like, it's not a call to action.
2: Like, what's your frozen yogurt order?
3: Mine, it. Oh, you're gonna cut me off.
0: No. It was. I had.
3: Mine is vanilla base with cookie dough pieces and strawberry popping boba.
2: We have similar orders. I didn't realize
3: what,
2: that.
3: What did you get?
2: I get vanilla with cookie dough and popping boba as well.
3: What flavor is the? Well, you got pineapple last time.
2: I'm allergic to pineapple.
3: Oh, no, all. Why did I say that? Guys, never mind. I'm not trying to like put GJ Gabe into anaphylactic shock. Oh my god!
2: I just need to take like 3 Benadryl. I'll be fine.
0: Don't forget the time that we went to go get Chinese food, and you and Blue were just in the corner popping Benadryls before, because you guys were like, I remember.
2: We have like an allergy pact almost. He once told me, "Oh, if you can eat it, I know I can eat it." And I'm like, "Let's not put your life in my hands."
0: Blue looked over at you because they have very similar allergies.
2: And he asked me under the table with his hand, like, "Do you have any Benadryl with you?" And I was like, "Yeah, can I have one?" What type of like exchange is happening right now?
0: On a side note, the Chinese restaurant in Crossgates Mall is fire.
2: Emperor Garden.
0: Emperor Garden.
2: Also,
0: yes.
2: I recently went to. Also, I went to Kazan for Korean barbecue. It was really good. They're not really able to do split checks though, which was kind of an issue. But our waiter was really good and helped us divide it equally. Because me and my roommate got the exact same thing. So it was going to be split like 30-30 because our total was like $60. So she let us pay twice. shout out to her. She was really cool. I don't remember her name. But I got the garlic shrimp and the miso salmon.
0: Shrimp
2: salmon? That was so good.
0: At the next exit.
2: There's shrimp. Bob! There's shrimp on sale on the next exit.
4: Shrimp on sale at this hour? What a great deal.
2: What a great deal.
3: Okay.
1: I think that deserves a sound effect and then a song.
0: That would be a great sound effect, actually. But thank you guys for tuning in. If you guys enjoyed the show, definitely would recommend, you know, if you'd like or are around, DJ Gabe will be on again later tonight from
1: 8 to 9 p.m. I'm later than my normal time because I cannot do my show on Wednesday despite still being in Albany because I have a final.
0: True. And they're getting Froyo. I thought it was from 8 to 9, but I didn't want to guess. And then you'd be like, actually, it's from, like, 8 to 9.
1: I wanted to do a Safe Harbor 30. Set, but DJ Specimen already called it, and they called it first. So I was like, you know what? I'll let Specimen have it, and I'll do 8 to 9.
0: Actually, to flip it back to DJ Mariposa, are you doing your show tomorrow? Like, your standard show? Are you?
3: I don't think so. I think I had my last official programming of the terrarium last week. I think all we have for tomorrow is our collab set for hip-hop, actually, which is outside of both mine and Moose's typical genre. So stay tuned for that. We will be on tomorrow from 10 p.m. to midnight doing Moose and Mariposa hip hop.
0: It's true. We got some songs from Common, Quasimodo, Danger Mouse. We're gonna have for all those out there who would get this reference, we're gonna play some Drake. Yep. That's a throwback for me.
1: What?
0: We got some title card, a tribe. Oh.
2: What was that?
1: What was that?
2: It was a SpongeBob reel.
0: Yeah, though, stay tuned. SpongeBob. You can follow along on the Instagram or at MooseWCB on Instagram.
1: Play it. Can we just play this in micro?
0: And then we also have.
2: I want to hear this.
0: Okay.
2: No, yeah. Continue speaking.
1: That's what you heard.
0: I don't even want to know what the caption for that is.
1: Oh, it's just my family at graduation.
2: It's like that one family at graduation. When they
1: yeah.
2: Say,
1: yeah.
2: That's going to be my family.
0: That's going to be my parents. I know that you guys are tuned in, so you guys better be hyped if you'd like. But I also do have one more show to shout out, and that is my own show.
1: Yay!
0: My last show on, well, maybe. We'll see. On Wednesday, noon to 2 p.m.
1: Oh, I want people to listen, bro. I'm sorry, bro.
0: I got it. I see how it is, you know. You give almost 3 hard years to the radio station, and your dear DJ friends won't even take 2 hours out of their time.
1: I got a final.
0: And dedicate it to yourself.
1: I got a final, bro.
0: What a shame.
2: DJ Gabe needs to finish.
1: DJ Gabe needs to finish her sophomore year of college.
0: DJ Gabe, more like DJ selfishly takes a final exam.
1: What the freak, Bob? What the freak, Bob?
0: Moose's possibly final show.
1: I'm taking you off the schedule. Actually, I have the power to do that now, so you actually don't have a show on Wednesday.
0: I think you are being muted. Silence. So anyways, this last song is called From a Heart by Lois. This is DJ Gabe's last song on our dual show, but there will be more, as many say. So you know,
2: sound effect.
0: We got a few more things left in store in our wacky toolbox. So stick around, listen to this last song. Take care, y'all.
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That just now was Etienne Dao with Weekend à Rome. Just before that, you heard Veste du Soir by Leo. And just prior to that, if you were tuned in, was Le Feu by BB Club. If you didn't catch the theme, I'm playing all songs in French today. You know, pretty fun putting together my playlist of the various French songs I know. Want to give a quick shout out. Tomorrow, February 19th, that's a Thursday, the New York State Writers Institute is bringing Dave Guderson to the UAlbany campus at 7:30 p.m. at Page Hall on the downtown campus. Dave Guderson will be there for a conversation and Q&A about his new novel just from this year, Evelyn in Transit. New York State Writers Institute is always bringing in really excellent writers, scholars, thinkers from all over right here into Albany. And their events are not just for UAlbany students, but open to the public. Again, that is tomorrow, the February 19th at 7:30 p.m. on the UAlbany downtown campus. Coming up next is a great song. I'm going to play a couple more from the same compilation, but there's a great compilation I discovered about a year ago that had a pretty cheesy title. It's called Frenchie and Chic. It came up on my Spotify, and it looked like it was going to be some cheesy music, but a lot of it was some really neat, kind of like 70s, 80s, you know, French new wave. So coming up next is going to be a song titled Electric Sylvie by Modern Guy, right here on 90.9 WCDB Albany.

You just heard Guillaume Serp with Danse à Berlin. Just before that was The Wedding Present, an English band, with a French version of their song Why Are You Being So Reasonable Now? That version is, of course, titled Pourquoi Es-tu Devenu Si Raisonnable? Just before that, you heard Rien à Dire by Marie et les Garçons. And prior to that was Electric Sylvie by Modern Guy. Electric Sylvie and Danse à Berlin, the song that you just heard, were both songs that I discovered through this great compilation titled Frenchian Chic. That's, you know, a combination of some honestly cheesy music. I think it has a version by someone of the Mission Impossible theme, and also some really fun, dancey, kind of new wavy French music from the 70s and 80s. Coming up next is going to be another track I found through that same compilation. Here's the band Suicide Romeo with their song Suicide Romeo, right here on 90.9 WCDB Albany.

0: avril, août 1873. 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
1: Léo Ferré with Adieu. That is kind of an unconventional song for me to be playing on the radio. That is the final track in Ferré's final album from 1992, Une Saison en Enfer, which is probably one of the more conventional songs on that album, you know, with the piano and the singing. But the entire album is a long, dramatic reading of the symbolist poet Arthur Rimbaud's rather long poem, Une Saison en Enfer. And that is, like I said, the closing movement, Adieu. So that's a really fun song that I like to listen to. Very dramatic. But as an undergraduate, I did some research on some symbolist poets, Rimbaud among them, and their connections to music. So I've always loved that connection between some 19th century poets and French music. Prior to Léo Ferré, you heard Bonnie and Clyde, Clyde Barrow version. That's originally a classic duet between Serge Gainsbourg and Brigitte Bardot, but that was the bonus track from Luna's album Penthouse. Luna, that's the band that kind of rose out of the ashes of Galaxy 500, and taking Brigitte Bardot's part on that track was Laetitia Sadier from Stereolab, one of my favorites. Before the Luna song was Un Monde Parfait by Les Innocents, and just prior to that was Suicide Romeo, the song by the band Suicide Romeo. Thank you so much for tuning in today. It's really fun to play, get out of the typical schedule of what I like to play on the radio, usually English language music, in the indie alternative rock stratosphere of the last many decades. But I had a lot of fun with this today, putting together this playlist, some fun discoveries too, some of those kind of obscure songs that I thought were more kind of disco-y adjacent things. I found out, for example, the song Electric Sylvie by Modern Guy was actually produced by John Cale of the Velvet Underground. So I'm interested in looking in where more of that web goes. I'm going to be letting things go maybe a couple minutes early, but playing us out today will be a Stereolab song that I really love off of an early compilation, Refried Ectoplasm. So playing us out today will be Stereolab with Low Boob Oscillator. And as always, if you liked what you heard this week, be sure to tune back in next week for more English language music, probably getting back to our regular programming. But thanks for listening. Stay positive, stay safe, and have a lovely rest of your Wednesday, Albany. As always, stick right here. Keep the dial on 90.9 WCDB Albany. And here's some Stereolab to finish out your morning.

Oh, hello, hello, everyone. 90.9 WCDB Albany. If you're hearing this, it's because there's been some technical difficulties, and for whatever reason, our auto is not playing. So give me a few moments here while I fix things. Let's see. We are going to give you guys some wonderful... What is this? Elevator music for a few minutes as I go grab a CD for you guys to listen to. Take care, y'all.

I am back. That's enough elevator music. Thank you for being so helpful. I went through, found some CDs to play for you guys. We are going to put on the Softies, Holiday in Rhode Island. We're just going to start from the top here, which is with their first song on the album, Sleep Away Your Troubles. I guess I'm going to kind of babysit for a few as we wait for DJ Tully to get here, who is our next DJ on at 4. But, yeah. How's your guys' day been? Mine's been okay, you know, living the life, as they say. You know, ran here to do this. I don't really know what's going on with Otto today, but, you know, was on earlier, not too long ago. I'm sure some of you guys may remember that, but, you know, doing our thing. I hope you guys are doing your thing too. It's a very nice one. I'm Monday morning, so yeah, I don't really know what I'm doing here, guys. I'm working on cover letters and stuff, but yeah, it seems like the CD is queued up and ready. I'm gonna probably pick out something else, that way I can kind of switch between, but we'll kind of figure some things out. So we're gonna put this on right now, and yeah, we'll play it by ear. Take care, y'all.

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0: 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We don't make the DJs, we make them smarter.
2: 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Oh, that sucks.
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1: 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Ich bin betrunken.
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3: 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Sir.
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8: 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Okay, the spot's over now. Look, just cut it out, would you please? All right, damn it, don't make me come in there.
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0: whatever's going on with Otto. I have been playing some music by just off some CDs I found. You guys have been tuned into the Softies, and I played Up Such Great Heights by the Postal Service. We're about to get back into the Softies, but I just kind of want to pop in real quick, do the big three, and let you guys know that tomorrow, actually, there is going to be VCR Vortex VHS Night playing Pleasantville and The Truman Show at No Fun in Troy from 8 to 11 p.m. If that sounds interesting to you, feel free to check it out. But yeah, you guys are tuned into WCDB Albany, and we're going to get back to the Softies. So, I guess send me away, big cart sketch thing in the sky. Cue me, Jimmy World People. Yeah, see y'all.
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3: Hello, hello, hello, 90.9 WCDB Albany. You have been tuned in, I guess, to a very ragtag impromptu show with your dearest host, Moose. You guys have been tuned in for maybe close to 40-ish minutes as I, Moose, sit around and play a CD. So I've really been putting in the work today. You guys heard basically most of the Softies album, Holiday in Rhode Island. You guys heard Sleep Away Your Troubles, The Places We Go, These Sad Times, The Beginning of the End, Just a Day, Me and the Bees, Holiday in Rhode Island, Favorite Shade of Blue, You and Only You. We only missed five songs, but that's okay. And between those, we also heard Such Great Heights by The Postal Service, I Love a Woman Who Loves Me by Joan of Arc, The Hands by Joan of Arc, and Aviary by Joan of Arc as well. I'm going to be letting you guys go now because Otto is now working, and so I'm going to be getting on with the rest of my day. So you guys take care. Again, as I said before, if you're interested, maybe check out DJ Gabe's set tonight from 8 to 9, or maybe check out my show with DJ Mariposa tomorrow from 10 to midnight. Or if you are getting real crazy, maybe check out a special show I'm going to be putting on Wednesday from 12 to 2. But yeah, without much further ado, I'm going to let you guys go. I don't really know what Otto's going to be playing, but you guys have a great day. See you guys later. Oh, and one more thing, if you guys are interested, No Fun in Troy is hosting VCR Vortex and VHS Night playing Pleasantville and The Truman Show from 8 to 11 p.m. tomorrow night. So, yeah, without much further ado, take care, y'all, and enjoy. Bye, y'all. I think. Hold on. Ooh. Oh, you know what? Maybe? Huh. How bizarre. Hold on. I'm going to give you guys back to the elevator. So, you guys are going to sit with that for a second if that's okay.

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5: Okay, you're listening to WCDB Albany with DJ Specimen. This is not normally the time I go on air, but our automation website isn't working, which means we're going to have a lot of dead air if someone's not on actively, which is why I'm here filling in. So on Thursday, May 14th, at No Fun, Sourtooth, Daisy Chain, Endless Midnight, and You Are Not Brave Enough are playing. Doors are at 7, music's at 8. You just heard the opening to Twin Peaks, and you're going to hear Rockin' Back Inside My Heart by Julie Cruz. I'm just going to play Twin Peaks music to fill in the gaps of silence we're having right now, because, you know, sometimes you have technical difficulties. Sometimes WCDB really does stand for we're doing our best. Or wait, no, that's not it. I don't remember. But yeah, we have some silence going on right now from Otto, so expect a lot of weird gaps, some, you know, DJ filling in stuff going on. All right, our team's working on it. We'll figure it out. But yeah, get ready to hear just Twin Peaks music for like an hour until maybe I change it to something electronic or like, I don't know. But yeah, we're trying to fix it. Thank you. 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

0: All right, brothers and sisters, we're back. This is Catholic Radio. We're talking about God tonight. God and all his gab and all those glorious gifts he be giving to us every day. You got any questions about God, you call me. You know the number. You know the hotline number. I can see my hotline number lighting up right now. Let's take my first caller. Son, you on the air.
1: Hello?
0: Yes, son, talk.
1: Am I on the air?
0: Yes, you are, son.
1: Okay, can I make a request? Can you play Private Plane?
0: No, son, you don't understand. Sure. This is Catholic Radio.
1: Okay, all right, that's good. Can you play Ween?
0: No,
1: son. You play
0: something
1: by the band Ween?
0: Son, no, this is Catholic Radio.
1: It's a cool band. It's called
0: Ween. We don't play...
1: Can you
0: play no,
1: oh,
0: son.
1: Cool. Can you play something by Billy Bragg?
0: Son, you don't understand.
1: You know, he does
0: son,
1: that song, Sexuality.
0: No, this is Catholic.
1: Sexuality.
0: No, we talk about God. Son. We don't have sex here on this radio station. This is Catholic Radio. There is no sex.
1: Oh, you mean this isn't WCDB?
0: WCDB is a station of sin.

0: Okay, hi. It's me again. Our auto system is still broken, and so I got a little bored of Twin Peaks music, so now I'm just going to play stuff from the Fallout games, Fallout 4 and Fallout New Vegas. Yeah. The good thing about that is that means none of the songs have charted because they were made before the charts existed, and they're all going to be Safe Harbor friendly, or like pre-Safe Harbor friendly. Yeah, so I don't have to worry about that. Like, with just, most of my sets.
1: Safe Harbor probably didn't exist. Like, they were so crazy back then. Like, these are... you probably couldn't even release a song if it was exploited.
0: That's
1: not true.
0: I didn't know if you could hear that, but Repton Rust made a very good point. But yeah, I'm gonna be here for I don't know how long, because our automation system is down. Kind of. It's like doing this thing where it's like playing a song, and then we just get like 20 minutes of silence. How fun! Oh my god, that's great.
1: And I have no idea what the issue is. This is a great introduction to me being chief engineer.
0: Yeah, so we have this like curse where if somebody new gets elected for chief engineer, the person that does all of our like hardware stuff, and I think some software too, I don't know.
1: Yeah.
0: There's just like something really bad that happens. Like I know with our not previous one, but the one before him, the whole transmitter went down. DJ Dirty Water Hot Dog was very lucky that nothing happened during the entire two semesters he was chief engineer. Genuinely had it very easy. Repton Rust, on the other hand, not so much. We've had a few hiccups here and there.
1: Well, one of them ended up not being... one of them was an issue with the speakers that did not end up being as bad as I thought it was. And I just kind of determined that, okay, it's fine for now. If it gets worse, I'll figure out. But this is, like, the first actual issue.
0: Yeah. Yeah, we're doing our best. College radio. Yeah. But yeah, if you were tuning in before, I'm probably going to play and continue to play, I don't know for how long, songs from Fallout 4 and New Vegas, because it kind of makes my job right now, making sure we don't have dead air, very easy. So up next, I have Blue Moon by Frank Sinatra, who was like, I think my number 3 top artist on Spotify last year. I'm not going to lie. yeah, enjoy. 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

Ladies and gentlemen, welcome to our program. This is Mr. WCDB Albany, and each and every one of you is wonderful in your own special way. I'd like to play something special for you right now, because you deserve it.

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1: Hi, I'd like to report a bear hug.
0: Uh-huh, okay.
1: Well, we were building a bonfire, and I saw some, like, dry brush and leaves around, so, you know, I said to move the bonfire somewhere else, and out of nowhere, Smokey Bear shows up and hugs me.
0: So you noticed some wildfire hazards, and moved your bonfire to a safer location.
1: Yeah.
0: Yeah, that's Smokey, all right. He likes when people help prevent wildfires. It hits him close to home. Not everybody gets the hug, my friend. So that's pretty special, to get a hug from Smokey Bear.
1: So it was him. Hey, guys, I told you it was Smokey.
0: Okay, well, congratulations, my friend. And thanks for calling. There are many ways to prevent a wildfire. Learn how you can do your part at SmokeyBear.com.
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4: 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Our automation system is still down, but we're going to figure it out. I know come around like 5:36, we're going to have like DJs who actually have their slot time come in, which means I get a break and I can like have dinner and like, I don't know, do other things. But on May 14th, on Thursday, May 14th, Sourtooth, Daisy Chain, Endless Midnight, and You Are Not Brave Enough are playing at No Fun in Troy. Doors are at 7, music's at 8. I've seen You Are Not Brave Enough and Daisy Chain. They're quite good. Highly recommend it if you want to go. I've been playing music from Fallout 4 and New Vegas as a placeholder for the silence playing on our automation system. So you just heard, what was it? Stars on the Midnight Range. I don't remember who it's by. I'm not going to lie.
5: Johnny Bond.
4: There we go. Thank you, Reft and Rest. She's got me. Up next is the iconic Johnny Guitar by Peggy Lee. You can never avoid it. It will always play. Enjoy. You're listening to WCDB. We will get our automation fixed. Maybe. We'll figure it out.

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2: Uranium fever has gone and got me down.
0: Well, I had a talk with the AEC, and they brought out some maps that looked good to me. And one showed me a spot he said he knowed, so I straddled my Jeep and headed down the road. 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
0: Uranium fever has done and got me down. Well, I took MacGyver and I started to climb right up to the top where I thought I'd find a hunk of rock that'd make it click just like I'd read about Vernon Pick. 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
0: Uranium fever has gone and got me down. 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You reach the spot where your fortune lies. You find it's been staked by 17 other guys. 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So with a Geiger counter and a pick in my hand, I'll keep right on staking that government line.

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If it brags and tries to make you think it's wonderful, be on the lookout. 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

0: Good evening, everybody. Thanks for tuning in. It's been an interesting past couple hours here at the station. You are listening to the Jim M Radio Show, 90.9 FM, WCDB Albany. That is, in fact, our legal station ID. And just happened to be at work. It was like, I think, around 3 o'clock this afternoon. And I put the station on, and I'm like, uh-oh, we got dead air here. And I think we might be in the clear now. I'm not 100% sure, but we're having some technical difficulties with our auto music. Whenever a DJ is not present in the studio, a live DJ, we have an auto bed of music that continuously plays from the computer and from the board. And it's been kind of hit or miss. There seems to be some glitches with that, so hopefully, it seemed like in the last few minutes it seemed to be working again properly, so hopefully it stays like that. But for the next hour, we'll try to get you caught up on what's been going on in the world of sports and just other miscellaneous stuff. I want to do a couple reviews at the start of the show. I went to a new venue for house shows, Dead Man's Gulch. So definitely going to talk about that. I had a really good time there. Stayed for all three bands, which for me at my age, that's pretty rare. usually it's bedtime by that time, especially on a Friday night when I have to go to work for my part-time job on Saturday mornings, which I haven't been able to do that in well over a year, but it was cool to finally go over to Hudson Valley, and I help out with the people that are taking the tests on Saturday and Sundays for the state. And like I said, it's been over a year since I was actually involved with that. Every time I got an email asking if I wanted to work those days, just for one reason or another, just didn't work out for me. So, but this past Saturday, I was finally to get in and met some really great people as far as just learning how the process works. You think just sitting in the hallway, just directing traffic is like an easy cush job, but it's not. It's there's like a lot of helter-skelter that happens over the course of the day, which I wasn't really mindful of that until it was actually happening in real time. So I have a much more deep appreciation for that position, but looking forward to the next time where I can do that. And what else is going on? Well, I'm thinking of it. Anybody that listens to the show that I do Saturday mornings up at Skidmore, I will not be on the air for the next few weeks. The radio station and the building that the radio station is in is going through some renovations. It's going to start this week, and we will be off the air. All the DJs, the station, I'm not sure how they're going to do it. I guess they're going to just have continuous auto music while that's happening. But between this week and I don't think the next show that I'm actually going to be in the studio for will not be until Saturday, June 20th, because even though they'll be done by June 1st with the renovations, the 6th and the 13th, I've already got those covered by my friend Mike, who is I jokingly say the cornerstone of WSPN up at Skidmore. So he's going to help me out for those 2 weeks. The second weekend is the Boston Spa garage sale. I'm never going to miss that. I've been going since the 90s, and year after year, I continuously just find all sorts of stuff that people get rid of, and it just baffles me that people want to get rid of stuff for pretty much next to nothing price-wise. So definitely going to hit that up. And what's going on the first Saturday of June is I'm going to Cooperstown for, of all things, a wiffle ball tournament. So that should be interesting. It's going to be at Doubleday Field right in downtown Cooperstown. They used to have actual Major League Baseball games during the regular season. Usually it was like around the month of July or so, but baseball stopped doing that a number of years ago. I think, unfortunately, due to safety concerns, because you would think nothing bad would happen at a baseball game, but unfortunately, we do live in different times nowadays in this world, and they got to take precautions whenever they can, unfortunately. So, but the wiffle ball tournament, I'm like, $10 to go for that. I can hop on over to Brooks Barbecue afterwards, get something to eat, you know, pig out, eat like 5 pounds of food, and then fall asleep. So looking forward to that. But for tonight, we're going to spend some time on the NBA playoffs. This is probably the last night I'm going to talk about the Lakers, because in all likelihood, they'll probably get swept tonight by OKC. We are also going to talk about a couple people that have passed away recently. We are going to spend some time talking about Ted Turner, the mega mogul owner of all sorts of different brands, including probably what he's most famous for was the birth of the cable news network, CNN. Also, we're going to talk about the passing of Bobby Cox, who is certainly connected with Ted Turner in many ways. He passed away last week as well. NCAA, they made changes to the amount of teams that are going to be involved in March Madness. So spend some time on that. The draft lottery was yesterday afternoon. Weird time. It was at 3 o'clock yesterday afternoon. So, but we now know that the Washington Wizards are on the clock. So probably going to take that guy from BYU in all likelihood. And what else are we going to talk about? I'm going to talk about some Mets, some Yankees. NFL agrees to a new 7-year deal with the union for the referees, so that's really good. Don't have to worry about replacement referees like we did back in 2012. And we'll spend a minute on the Firebirds. And really quick, UAlbany lacrosse, men's lacrosse team, bounced big time. They lost. They lost. Well, let's put it this way. UAlbany was actually ranked 14th in the whole country for defense for goals allowed. Pretty respectable, 9.62, 14th in the country of all Division I lacrosse. What was the final score? They lost to perennial favorite UNC, 24-6. One guy on UNC, Dominic Petermala, scored 10 goals by himself, which is now a new NCAA record. So UAlbany was shown the door pretty emphatically last week by the Tar Heels of North Carolina. And then we will spend a couple minutes on the segment that recaps the week that went by as far as the White House administration is concerned. No jokes, no snide remarks, just basically just the truth about what's happened in the past week, quotes, and just news events, and just straight news, basically. And then for music, we got some new songs from Senior Living, local favorites. They put out a 2-song EP back on Friday, I believe. What's the name of the songs? One is called Oasis. The other one is called Flower Shielding, if I remember correctly. And they're actually, for a show announcement, to get that in, they're going to be doing a show next month at the end of June up at the Shirt Factory. They are playing, I think it's a festival because the start time is 10 a.m. I don't think they're going to be playing by themselves at 10 a.m. on a Saturday morning. So I'm going to, willing to bet it's going to be a festival. That Shirt Factory is up in South Glens Falls area. So keep that in mind for Saturday, June 27th. Let's see. PSA. We're going to go. We're going to continue the trend. We're going to go to the category of Smokey the Bear. And we are going to, we're going to go all out. We're going to go 1 minute on Smokey the Bear. Bear hug. Hopefully you learned something from this. And then afterwards, we will be, I guess, right back. So let me get this queued up. Without further ado, away we go.
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2: Hi, I'd like to report a bear hug.
1: Uh-huh, okay.
2: Well, we were building a bonfire, and I saw some, like, dry brush and leaves around, so, you know, I said to move the bonfire somewhere else, and out of nowhere, Smokey Bear shows up and hugs me.
1: So you noticed some wildfire hazards, and moved your bonfire to a safer location.
2: Yeah.
1: Yeah, that's Smokey, all right. 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It hits him close to home. Not everybody gets the hug, my friend. So that's pretty special, to get a hug from Smokey Bear.
2: So it was him. Hey, guys, I told you it was Smokey.
1: Okay, well, congratulations, my friend. And thanks for calling. There are many ways to prevent a wildfire. 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
0: 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And Ted Turner passing away last week at the age of 87. He was quite the businessman. He had his hands in all sorts of different types of business. He, as I said a moment ago, he's probably most famous for a couple TV ventures. The first being taking over WTBS, which was a local independent TV station based out of Atlanta, Georgia. Took that over back in the late 1970s. Got it out of near, basically they're about ready to just fold. And he rescued the station. And back in the 70s, that was the beginning of where TV was starting to branch out beyond just your three channels, but besides just NBC, ABC, CBS, and then, of course, your fourth channel being PBS. I mean, TV back then was pretty limited. So people read a lot. People listened to the radio a lot. There's no such thing as streaming back then. There wasn't even an internet to go on to complain about stuff or get people riled up. And Ted Turner, simultaneously, when he took over WTBS, he saw a path where satellite TV stations were starting to become a thing. And people, late 70s, early 80s, I remember when I was a little kid, I'd drive around with my dad, and there used to be a place in Watervliet back in the day, just west of the Watervliet Arsenal, that would sell these gigantic satellite dishes for your backyard, and it would allow you to get TV stations from all over the planet, different countries, different languages, so on and so forth. And Ted Turner was able to get WTBS to be broadcasted through those satellites up into space, and cable TV was starting to become a thing as well simultaneously. I remember, geez, we thought we were living it up back in the day when we had 36 channels to choose from, and we had one of them being TBS. And then soon after he acquired TBS and got them off the ground, funny thing about TBS while I'm thinking of it, he used to start the TV programs 5 minutes after the hour, which the reason being is he goes, people are always running late. You know, they need that extra 5 minutes to be able to get settled down so that they can sit in front of their TV. So he would literally start TV shows at like 8:05 Eastern on TBS. Man, that's like hardwired into my brain, that statement. And then 1980 was the evolution of the first 24-hour news station, which was called Cable News Network, more familiar as we know nowadays as CNN. And off CNN, another channel spun off, which was Headline News, which was every 30 minutes it would be a rundown of the events of the day. And I remember you had to, if you wanted to get updates on sports scores, you had to tune in at 19 minutes and 49 minutes after the hour to get all your score updates. And it was, that's the times that we lived in back in the day. That's how we got our information, slowly but surely, but faster than a newspaper. And we just thought it was the coolest thing on the planet. And off now having TBS, now having CNN headline news, he eventually bought the wrestling promotion known as National Wrestling Alliance back in the early 80s as well, and caught that at exactly the right time, because back in those days in the 80s, that's when Ric Flair was the number one drawing card for NWA wrestling and the Four Horsemen. And they used to have the TV show World Championship Wrestling Saturday nights at 6 o'clock. It was a 2-hour show. And the funny thing about that broadcast back in the day, Dan Patrick, who we know famously for his time on SportsCenter and ESPN, and more recently with his radio show that simulcasts, geez, I think over like 400 stations now across the country. So Dan Patrick started at Ted Turner's company with headline news. He actually used to do those 2-minute hits for the sports updates at 19 and 49 minutes past the hour. And he said many years later on one of his episodes on his current radio show, he was talking about his time at headline news. And he said, back in those days, headline news studio was butted up against the studio for World Championship Wrestling. And if you happen to listen very closely to the broadcast during headline news, you could actually hear the live audience making all the, you know, hooting and hollering sounds, and you could hear people getting body slammed and chair shots, and Tony Schiavone just, you know, with his play-by-play of the events unfolding before his eyes. And Tony Schiavone was just a trip. He was just pure TV gold, as they say in the business. And those were just some really good times, just when Dan Patrick was talking about that. And he would be in the middle of doing his updates for sports scores, and he would get distracted because you'd hear somebody getting body slammed and the crowd going nuts. So it was pretty interesting time back then. And eventually Ted Turner turned his attention to real sports and purchased the Atlanta Braves. And he actually was the owner, and even for a single day, actually managed the baseball team, believe it or not. He had to step down after one game because Major League Baseball said, absolutely not, you cannot be owner / manager of the baseball team. But kind of segues into Bobby Cox. And Bobby Cox, who passed away last week at the age of 83, Hall of Fame manager, one of the best to ever do it. And Bobby Cox and Ted Turner were in step, then fell out of place amongst each other. It's literally the same type of relationship that Billy Martin and George Steinbrenner had, although Steinbrenner hired and fired Billy Martin 5 times over. Ted Turner only did that a couple times. But Bobby Cox, who got his foot in the door with the Atlanta Braves as the manager back in 1977, was the manager of the Braves until the strike season of 1981. That's when Ted Turner sent him packing. And there's a famous quote that Ted Turner said to the pool of reporters the day that happened, one of the reporters asked this question, basically, I'm paraphrasing. He said, you know, so who do you have your eyes set on as far as who's going to be the next manager of the Atlanta Braves? And Ted Turner famously said, well, on the short list, it would be Bobby Cox, but I just fired him. That he still loved the guy, and he just felt that, you know, from that 77 season through the 81 season, he just felt that the team just needed a different voice in the locker room, which, look, it happens all the time, year after year, in countless sports organizations, leagues, so on and so forth. And Bobby Cox eventually finds his way up to the Toronto Blue Jays, becomes the manager in the 82 season, and then you start seeing how Bobby Cox is transforming the Blue Jays into a contender. He starts making moves to be able to set them up for what eventually led to their mini dynasty back in the early 90s. He found basically just these unbelievable talents in their own minor league system. He brought up guys like Tom Hankey, who eventually became a very formidable relief pitcher in the Blue Jays bullpen. He helped the Blue Jays win back-to-back world championships back in the 92-93 season. And then after that 85 season, that's when the Blue Jays won their first division title. They beat everyone else in the AL East to get their first divisional title. Meanwhile, Ted Turner, he's seeing all this unfold, and he's like, I got to get this guy back in my organization. How can I do that? So he calls him up and says, I need you to come back. I'll make you the GM of the Braves. How's that? So next thing you know, he's back with the Braves from 86 through 1990, and then continues to just work magic. He starts finding guys in the draft. He gets guys like Greg Maddux to go from the Cubs to the Braves. He gets John Smoltz through the baseball draft. He gets Steve Avery. He gets Tom Glavine. Ends up assembling probably one of the I'd say top three greatest pitching rotations in the history of all baseball. Those guys dominated the National League East for a tremendous period of time. In fact, at one point, the Braves won 14 years in a row the NL East title, which that record will never be broken again. I don't care for the rest of time and 1,000 years added on to that. That's never going to be broken again. So Bobby Cox was in charge of that streak. And it's literally one of the reasons why baseball said, I think we got to, you know, expand how many teams make the playoffs here. So back in 95, they made the advent of the two wildcard teams, one from each American League and National League. Meanwhile, the Braves just continue to win. Like I said, 14 straight years of winning the NL East. They make appearances in the World Series back in 91, 93, 95. They win it all in 95. They are looking to go back and back to 96, but then they hit that buzzsaw from the Yankees after being up 2-0, and then the Yankees win the next four. They see them again 3 years later in the 99 season. The Yankees end up sweeping them in that series. And then Bobby Cox, I believe his last year as the Braves manager was, I want to say 2007. I don't have it written down, but just unbelievable talent. He's one of those managers that when you bring him on to your organization, he's going to give you those plus 10 wins. They always say, you know, well, what can a manager in baseball, you know, really do? Can he have that much of an impact as far as, you know, wins are concerned? You can chalk up plus 10 wins easily from all the strategy and moves that Bobby Cox would make over the years. And I can't forget to say this. What else is Bobby Cox known for? The we unfortunately with the ABS system, the automatic balls and strike system, we have lost the art of a manager, a baseball manager, being able to storm out of the dugout and going over to the home plate umpire and start giving them the riot act. Bobby Cox was a true treasure whenever a call did not go the Braves' way and he felt compelled to let the umpire know about it. He would get his money's worth well after he was shown the door by the umpire, like the ejection sign. Bobby Cox had no problem spending the next 5 minutes just ran and raving and just screaming his head off and throwing his hat and kicking dirt on the home plate and just making a huge scene. He would get all riled up, and I don't know how many ejections he's had. I want to say it's got to be over 100 easily, you know, probably way more than that. I'm just being conservative with that number. But Ted Turner and Bobby Cox to both pass away basically a week apart. They were, like I said earlier, they were in step. They were two guys that were at the top of their professions. Ted Turner just being a business mogul, Bobby Cox just being a lifer when it came to baseball, and the world lost a couple great ones with those two passing. Very unfortunate, but they got to live their best lives, let's put it that way. At the very least, we can look back at their accomplishments. I mean, geez, the icing on the cake for Ted Turner, he was married to Jane Fonda, of all people. So, I mean, that's a pretty good feather in your cap, too. On to, let's see, what else are we going to talk about here? Just a couple minutes on some miscellaneous basketball stuff. NCAA, they are going to continue to try to kill the golden goose by increasing the amount of teams that are going to be allowed in March Madness. I don't know for the life of me why they want to do that, but they are going to increase the amount of teams from 68 up to 76. And if you listen to the show, you know where I stand. I feel that the regular season for college basketball is already watered down. Think about it this way. What used to be the premier matchup every year? You don't have to be a fan of North Carolina or Duke, but that's the go-to matchup. That's the most important matchup on the calendar for all of men's college basketball every year. And it's still fun to watch, but it's not life or death like it used to be. And the problem is, Duke and North Carolina, you know, there's been a couple years here and there recently where North Carolina has dipped and they are not as a good team as they once were. We'll see what happens now with Mike Malone, of all people, becoming the head coach, taking over for Hubert Davis. I expect really good things from Mike Malone. I think he is going to do very well. And I think he's going to make his dad proud up in heaven. So, meanwhile, Duke does not skip a beat. John Shire taking over Coach K. And they just continue to, get 30-plus wins every year, making deep runs in the NCAA tournament, although they're not winning championships like Coach K used to. So that might be a little bit of a concern. But it's only going to keep going up, folks. 76, next thing you know, it's going to go up to 84. You're just going to have, I guess, what they're going to do for this next increase. They're just going to have more of these play-in games. And, yes, more Cinderella teams have a shot of getting in. But the way it works now with NIL, true Cinderellas, teams like George Mason from back in the day, Davison making a deep run with Steph Curry a number of years ago, teams like NC State 40 plus years ago as a sixth seed winning the national championship. Those days are not going to happen anymore, unfortunately, because not this past season, but a year prior to that, we had all number ones in the Final Four. And it kind of just puts a damper on the regular season. It just kind of emphasizes that only those 3 weeks during the month of March is what truly matters in college basketball, and that's simply not true. I jokingly say all the time how back in the day the Big East tournament actually was the better tournament than the actual NCAA tournament, because the powerhouses that the Big East had at one time with Georgetown, Syracuse, UConn, Villanova, St. John's, all those schools all competing in the top 10 for rankings, and it just gets watered down as they just continue to increase the amount of teams that make it into the tournament. Meanwhile, in the NBA, the draft happened yesterday at the odd time of 3 o'clock in the afternoon. I was not expecting that. Usually they have those set up for primetime viewing. Can't believe it. Just literally did not make any sense, as far as just they could have just had it during halftime during the Spurs Timberwolves game on NBC, but so be it. The Washington Wizards get the first overall pick. I believe the guy from BYU, his last name is Bayou, if I got that pronounced correctly. So in all likelihood, he will be the first overall pick for the Washington Wizards, who, when you take a look at them on paper, they actually really don't have that bad of a roster. And they got Trae Young, they got Anthony Davis. You know, both of them are getting up there in years, though. They got a lot of miles on them. We all know the injury history of Anthony Davis. You know, he's like fine china, and you don't know if he's going to fall apart at any second. But when healthy, he's one of the better players still in the NBA. And there's this weird thing about Anthony Davis being connected to first overall picks. So he himself was the first overall pick way back in 2012, back when it was still the New Orleans Hornets. He gets traded in 2019 to the Lakers. Now the Hornets turn into the Pelicans because, sure, the Hornets come back into the league after being dormant for a number of years. The Pelicans in 2019 get the first overall pick. Then the Lakers trade Anthony Davis to the Dallas Mavericks in the Luka Doncic trade. The Mavericks end up getting the first overall pick. And then the Mavericks trade Anthony Davis to the Washington Wizards, and then the Washington Wizards end up getting the first overall pick. So it's all about Anthony Davis in the NBA, apparently. Wherever he goes, good luck follows, except for Anthony Davis, because he actually can't stay on the court half the time. But the organization as a whole, they actually benefit from him being on the roster in a very weird way over the last 10 years or so. Kind of segues into the NBA playoffs, and we are down to the final eight. And just want to say quick, the pre and post game coverage this postseason is actually really good. The Inside the NBA broadcast on ABC, a lot of people were skeptical. You know, they're leaving TNT. It's not going to be the same. They're doing just fine. They transitioned over to ABC just fine. Meanwhile, you got the pregame show with Vince Carter and Tracy McGrady and Carmelo Anthony. Forgive me, I can't think of the host's name. Maria Taylor, I think I got that right. She's also the Sunday Night Football studio host as well. And those three guys, I thought at the beginning of the year, I'm like, oh, this is interesting. But you got to remember that McGrady and Vince Carter are actually related. They're both cousins to each other. And they're basically the same age as Carmelo Anthony. Maybe Anthony's like a year younger. I think, though, they were all drafted the same draft class in the 2003 draft. And all three of them are Hall of Famers. They all know what they're talking about. They are very competent. They know the game inside and out. And they can get that message across to the viewers on the TV screen with no issue. But in particular, Vince Carter, I think, if you want me to say who's the best out of the three, Vince Carter, I think, is going to be the standout eventually. He was the same day yesterday. He was in Chicago for the NBA draft lottery, right? Representing, I believe he's in the front office for the Brooklyn Nets. Leaves, gets on a jet, makes a beeline to New York City for the NBC Sunday night NBA TV broadcast, and gets, you know, from the airport to the studio with literally like about 2.5 minutes left before they have to send the show over to Mike Tirico for the actual game broadcast, right? And Vince Carter comes flying in and gets in his seat, and Maria Taylor, you know, sets him up, gives him, you know, just take the floor, basically. What do you think of tonight's matchup? And without skipping a beat, he gives you not something like in great detail. He didn't like give you like X's and O's, but you don't really need like X's and O's for like a 2 minute conversation about what's going to happen between the Spurs and Timberwolves. Just he basically got put on the spot and just without hesitation, just gave you a nice summation of what's going to happen for the matchup that you're going to see for the next 3 hours on NBC. It caught my attention anyway. I thought it was really good. Meanwhile, like I said earlier, Lakers will probably get bounced tonight, which means they'll be swept by OKC. I was completely expecting that to be the case. I guess was going against the grain as far as the Lakers beating the Rockets for the first round of the playoffs. I thought, thank God that the Lakers got the Rockets in the first round. I did not want them to face Minnesota because Minnesota's shown them the door the last two playoff years. And I thought, even without Luka, that they could take out the Rockets. And then we kind of got a gift with KD basically missing the entire series as well. But I don't see the Lakers, if they win tonight,

a minute on DeAndre Ayton. I had high hopes for him when the Lakers picked him up this past offseason. He actually was showing signs that he was competent. He's got to go. If you don't think so, ask J.J. Redick, because during the broadcast yesterday, if you know how to read lips, he even said at one point multiple times to his bench coach, Scott Brooks, who actually used to be the coach of the OKC Thunder. You can see J.J. Redick walking back towards him to sit down. He's like, and this is in reference to DeAndre Ayton. He's like, I can't play him. He says it again, and I can't play him. I just can't play him. DeAndre is 7 feet tall, and he plays like a grade school kid at times. He's that timid. He is afraid to dunk the basketball. If I was 7 feet tall, my hands would be sore from dunking the basketball. I would be just, diabolical? I can't even think of another word. Like, I would be just hell-bent on just dunking the basketball at every possible turn. And he's doing these soft floaters, and he's trying to go off the glass, doing these, you know, rainbow shots, get tomorrow's weather forecast when it's coming back down. He doesn't know how to box out people. OKC was abusing him, getting offensive rebounds left and right. He's as the kids say, just doesn't have that dog in him. He's a softie. And you can't play that style. You might be able to get away with it at times, stretches in a game, but during a playoff series, you're going to get exposed, and they're going to start basically hunting you down, which is what every NBA team does nowadays. They find the weak spot on your defense, and they hunt you. They purposely rotate the ball to get that mismatch, and they take advantage of it as many times as possible. You watch Chet Holmgren, who, yes, a couple inches taller, but he's got that dog in him, as the kids say. He is relentless. He's got that mean streak that you need to have, and he's an agitator. You got to have your guys that are that big playing center, playing power forward. You got to have that edge to you. It's that you are in the paint. This is my house, and you are not going to do anything. You're not going to get me off the block, and I'm going to, for the next 48 minutes, I own you. You got to have that mindset. And DeAndre Ayton, just like I said before, he plays like a grade school kid, and he can't be on the roster. If the Lakers lose tonight, you got to release him. You got to find somebody else. Meanwhile, the talk of the NBA playoffs has got to be your New York Knickerbockers. After going down 2-1 in the first round to the Atlanta Hawks, the same night where Jalen Brunson and his dad are yelling at each other on the court. Don't know exactly what they said because they both had their mouths covered. Ever since then, the switch has been turned on by this Knicks team. Mike Brown has unlocked the absolute full potential of this roster. They have been relentless ever since. They win the next 3 in a row against the Hawks. Yesterday, they take care of the 76ers by sweeping them. Remember Joel Embiid a few days ago? He said, I got you guys. Like, don't sell your tickets to Knicks fans. I got you. You need money? I got you. Don't sell your tickets. We don't want to have this arena turn into Madison Square Garden West. Well, guess what happened? You turn on the game yesterday, and I think, geez, I thought they're playing. Don't they play games 3 and 4 at, you know, the 76ers arena, whatever they call it nowadays? They don't get to play every game in Madison Square Garden, right? It sounded like a Madison Square Garden home game for the Knicks. Every time the Knicks score, your people cheering. When the 76ers score, it's like you can hear a pin drop. And then

You got Embiid at the free throw line trying to shoot two free throws. Meanwhile, behind the basket, you got all these Knicks fans holding up black and white photocopies of what took place in Game 3 when Mitchell Robinson dunked over Embiid, and you got that reaction shot of Embiid, just very embarrassing face, that look on his face. And imagine you're in your home territory, your court, and your fan base is so pathetic that you got the visiting team trying to disrupt you from being able to make those free throws. That's how bad. Josh Hart even said it yesterday. He goes, I thought Philadelphia was a sports town. I don't think Philadelphia is a sports town anymore. He might be right. You got the Philadelphia Flyers. They got swept by the Carolina Hurricanes. You got the Eagles getting knocked out in the playoffs this year. The Philadelphia Phillies, they fired their manager. Although, you know, ever since the Phillies fired Thompson, Don Mattingly taking over, he lit a fire under everybody's rear end. They've been playing really good baseball since then. But, geez, the Knicks, this is the scores they've won by, okay? After going down 2-1 to the Hawks, this is all the wins the next seven games in a row they've won, okay? They won by 16, by 29. To end the series with the Hawks, they won by 51. They go against Philadelphia, who just take care of the Celtics, right? In Game 7, you think, oh, this is going to be a tough matchup. 76ers, you know, they're four guys. You know, you got Embiid, you got PG-13, Paul George, Maxey, and Edgecombe. That's going to be a tough, formidable, you know, team to, it's going to be a tough out, right? Knicks won by 39 Game 1. The only close game was the second game. The Knicks only won by 6. And then games 3 and 4, they won by 14 and 30. That, even if you remember the teams in the 90s, right? The Knicks were a defensive menace to their opponents. When Pat Riley left the Lakers and Showtime Basketball, he turned the Knicks into this team of bruisers and guys that are going to, you know, defend the paint, and no layups was the motto of that team during that period of time under Pat Riley. No easy layups, and people would get knocked to the floor, and you knew that you played the Knicks that night because they were going to smack you around. Even those Knicks teams in the 90s, this 2025-26 season of the Knicks, especially in the last month, I don't know, but this, you can make the argument that they're just as good as what the Knicks were doing back in the late 60s, early 70s. They're that good of a team. They were shooting the whites out of the gym last night. They hit 11 threes in the first quarter. That's a record for the Knicks. 18 by halftime, most ever by a Knicks playoff team. They ended up getting 25 for the game. Their previous record was 21. Another Knicks record in this game against the 76ers. Most threes ever. They got to 22 before the third quarter was over. End up with 25. Then you have the TV broadcast last night. The game is essentially over at halftime, and then they're doing post-game. You have local Philadelphia TV stations doing live hits around the arena. And you see the poor reporter trying to do a recap of what just happened during the game. And this one lady is just completely swarmed by New York Knicks fans. New York Knicks fans just screaming and going crazy. Then you see these videos of Knicks fans. This one little kid, he's got like a baby 76ers jersey on the floor, on the ground. He's got like a broom and he's sweeping it, you know, signifying how the Knicks just swept the 76ers. I mean, the Knicks, they took over last year, and this year they took over Philadelphia even more than last year, which is pretty embarrassing, especially when you got your franchise player Embiid, you know, pleading with the fan base, like, please don't sell the tickets. Please don't sell the tickets. Meanwhile, it turns into a Knicks home game for games 3 and 4.
really quick, I don't know if I have time for Mets and Yankees, really. The Mets are still struggling. The Yankees, they're actually kind of struggling, too. They've lost four of their last five. They got swept by Milwaukee. They got a three-game series at Baltimore, and then this upcoming weekend, they have a series against the New York Mets. New York Mets and the Yankees have their first Subway Series at Citi Field this upcoming Friday, Saturday, and Sunday. But back to the rest of the basketball. Cleveland up 2-1 in that series. I'm kind of disappointed with how Adam Silver handled Wembanyama's flagrant 2 foul. He should have been suspended for the next game. That series is now tied up at 2 games apiece, but Wembanyama, with intent, threw a vicious elbow into Naz Reid's neck. Luckily, he did not break Naz Reid's windpipe, because that could have very easily happened. He hit him right square in the throat. Only got kicked out for the rest of that game last night. There's history, folks. It's not too hard to find. You got guys like who's the guy in the Heat? Hightower. He took out someone, got suspended for a game. More further back, you got Meta World Peace, aka Ron Artest. He, back in the 2012 season, he took out James Harden after scoring a basket, clocked him with an elbow to the head, drops James Harden. Luckily, James Harden, he could have had a very serious eye injury. He got fortunate. He was way back this when he was still on OKC, coming off the bench as a sixth man. And he's lucky that he did not get permanently damaged by that elbow from Meta World Peace that night. Meta World Peace got suspended 7 games. Okay? And Wembanyama, no suspension whatsoever? That's insane. That makes absolutely no sense to me. But that's Adam Silver for you. This is the same guy, don't forget, folks, same guy that still is doing the investigation on Aspiration, you know, the salary cap circumvention by the LA Clippers, that just can't seem to come to a conclusion of that. Meanwhile, Pablo Torres does 9 podcasts about it, has all the facts. He's got 3,500 pages of evidence. It's all right there. But we can't punish Steve Ballmer because he's worth $200 billion and he gives money to the NBA like it's, you know, falling from the sky. We can't, you know, hold our top donors of money. We can't hold them accountable, I guess. NFL referees, they get a new CBA deal with the league, 7 years. So we avoid the disaster from back in 2012 when the last time we had replacement referees for a good portion of the year. The vote was 116-4, so almost unanimous. 2 years of negotiations. It got very close to the wire because starting July 1st, they would have had replacement referees at training camps and then eventually a pregame, you know, preseason games, but we get to avoid that. Really quick before I play the senior living music, Albany Firebirds. Yeah, they're 5-0. They raised their championship banner they wanted to feed last year. That's great. How many times do we talk about this, folks? Their first home game attendance was 3,892, which, by the way, that means 75% of the stadium's empty. Okay? They have the black curtain of death going around the upper deck. The game Saturday night, 3,280. It went down. The attendance went down. There was actually a fresh new team as their opponent, the Kentucky Barrels, in town. The attendance went down by 600 people. It's a dying sport. I'll go as far as say as it's a Ponzi scheme, because you look at the attendance that some of these other teams had over the last 2 weekends, it's abysmal. And I'm putting it nicely.
They take advantage of people. They get their entrance fee money. They don't do proper vetting to see if they're fluid with their finances, to see if they're diversified to be able to stay in business. The Firebirds are the exception. Quarta, he owns a security company. He owns Mohawk Chevy. He's diversified. He can absorb the hits when the Firebirds don't make enough money. He's got money elsewhere coming in. These other guys, all their money is invested into these arena football teams, and they can't stay afloat. It'll happen soon. Teams will start not being able to finish the regular season, and they have to fold. And then you start hearing stories about how guys are getting paid. They're being locked out of their hotel rooms. They don't have plane tickets to return home. It's going to happen. All right, that'll do it. As always, thank you for listening to my show. I'll be on a week from tonight. I was fortunate to be in the studio before 6 o'clock. I got a chance to speak with our new program director, and I got the okay to have my guest. So I can finally say officially, week from tonight, my first time ever having a guest for the second time in the studio, Justin Koh. He is the co-owner with his mom for the restaurant, fast Korean food restaurant, Son of Egg, over in Rensselaer. And we're going to chop it up for an hour, maybe even more, because I think tonight is Connor's last show. So Connor will be on in about 5 minutes with Rock Rewind, his last show for the semester. So stay tuned for that. But yes, Justin Koh in the studio a week from tonight. And I know he wants to talk about, I remember reading a text he was going to say, we're going to talk about landlords, I believe. This is the month, I know I'm going to butcher this, but it's Asian, I don't want to say the word awareness, it's something else, but it's a month in regards to Asian culture and awareness. And he is also going to talk about expanding his business. I know he's been mentioning how he wants to offer franchise opportunities to people that are interested in getting into this line of work. So we're going to talk about that. I definitely want to talk about what's happening at the Rensselaer location. I know he's got some shows coming up upstairs. It's a really cool spot. So stay tuned next Monday night at 6 o'clock. It should be a really good show. The first time I had him in here, we got the full hour in, and he's a great guest. So I even recommended him to my friend Rick, who does a show Saturday mornings up at Skidmore, and Rick had him on, and Rick is expecting to have him on later this fall on his show for a second time too. So always love having Justin. It's always a good chat, and looking forward to it. But before Connor comes in, I'm going to play one song. I think I got enough time for one song from Senior Living. New song called Oasis. And I think I got this queued up properly. Yes. Cool. All right. Thank you as always for listening. Connor's going to be in next. And everyone out there, please be safe.

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3: 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I will be your DJ for the hour, DJ Don, coming at you with Don's Rock Rewind. Folks, we have a show for you tonight, and sadly, it is the final show for DJ Don for the spring 26 semester, but fret not, I shall be returning in the fall, so going to be taking my break in the summer, going to be working that summer job, trying to get the summer dough, and then coming right back into college for my final year. I am graduating a year early, which is sad, but my mom would kill me if I did not graduate early and save that kind of money. So I am going to be here for one more year after, so you'll have one more fall, one more spring, and then it is goodbye for DJ Don. So sad to say that out loud. All right, but we do have a show for you, as we do every Monday night, 7 to 8, starting in the fall, of course. We have a lot of music going on here. We got a lot of kind of just genres, well, not clashing. They do blend in. I try to make it sound good when it goes from one to the other. We have a bit of classic rock, a bit of R&B, a bit of like oldie. Like, we got Beach Boys at one point, and we got one Elvis song, but it has not hit the top 40 from my research from that album, at least. So yeah, I got a bit of that. Billy Paul, Player, some 80s stuff, I think it's like 50s to 80s, honestly, with this set. So hopefully everybody enjoys it. It's a little bit of a piece of me, a little bit of like everything from this semester, a little bit of feels from this semester, a little bit of previous songs that I've played before. I have a couple songs I played before just to kind of have a little DJ Don touch, some of my favorite tunes I will be playing for everybody here. But before we get into that, here is an event going on in your local Albany/Troy area. On May 17th, The Strip, Gollum, TV Dinner, The Snorts, and Snow White will be performing at No Fun Troy. Again, May 17th, The Strip, Gollum, TV Dinner, The Snorts, and Snow White will be performing at No Fun Troy. So, if that does sound interesting, those names sound interesting, the venue sounds interesting, because No Fun Troy is an interesting venue. If you would like to learn more information on that, please feel free to visit nofuntroy.com for said information. Now, folks, without any further delay, here is Gloria Gaynor with Please Be There. Please be there and sit back, relax, and enjoy.

That was What Do You Want Me to Do by Benny King. The other songs you heard were, of course, Me and Mrs. Jones by Billy Paul, Him by Rupert Holmes, and Please Be There by Gloria Gaynor. Folks, we are going to continue this little session going. We got the same kind of tunes hitting you up with a little bit of R&B goodness, and then we're going to have a bit of a change in pace towards the more tail end of the set. Still going to go on with the R&B, of course. Now, folks, without any further ado, here is The Promise of Love by Delegation. Please enjoy.

That was Big Deal, Live Without You by Alessi Brothers. The other songs you heard were, of course, Anything Goes With Me by Kelly Grocut, It's For You by Player, Good Timing by Jimmy Jones, Think It Over by Kool & the Gang, The Promise of Love by Delegation. I don't remember the other songs I played before I spoke, so I'm just going to leave it to there. WCDB Albany 90.9 FM with DJ Don. Last set of the semester before next semester, of course. Hopefully everybody is enjoying so far. I would just like to take a moment to, of course, thank everybody for listening in. Got a lot more coming for you. Also want to give a special shout out to my mother. Of course, everybody knows Mother's Day was yesterday, but unfortunately she could not make it to Albany. Neither could I make it up to her because of busy scheduling and all that sort of jazz. So just a special shout out to her, and yeah, very special woman, always listens in with my family, so I do appreciate it a ton. And yeah, that's enough of that on that subject. Hopefully none of y'all are prone to whiplash. Now, why do I say that? Because I'm going to be playing a lot of songs very the genres are still same, they can flow all right, but it's still like kind of a bit messy, I should say, because I just decided to pick a lot of my favorite songs and a lot of my good songs at the very end that I didn't really have a whole lot of a chance to play throughout this semester. I did play some of these. You may hear a lot of repeats if you do tune in quite often, but here are some of my favorites. I am going to start, of course, with some Electric Light Orchestra, and then we're gonna hop to like the Beach Boys and Elvis, and then gonna end off with Steely Dan for the night, but I will talk beforehand just again to thank everybody and do my little spiel. But yeah, here is a favorite song of mine. It used to be My Sweet Lord by George Harrison. Was my favorite song, but I think this one is going to top the charts, and I would like to thank WCDB for that, of course, for introducing me to this song. So here is In My Own Time by Electric Light Orchestra. Please enjoy.

Return to Sender. That was Return to Sender by Elvis Presley. The other songs you heard were Help Me Rhonda by the Beach Boys, Nights on Broadway by Bee Gees, and In My Own Time by Electric Light Orchestra. Folks, I told you that would be a bit of a whiplash. There's a lot of stuff going on in those last couple songs, so thank you for sticking with me on that. Some of my favorite songs, of course, and Nights on Broadway being from the Main Course album of the Bee Gees, which is one of DJ Don's very first vinyls he purchased, and I do not regret it because there are a lot of good songs that I play on here from time to time from that album. That's it for me. I do have one more song coming up, and then we have the lovely DJ Gabe playing with her show Bad Cave, so hopefully y'all stick around for that because she will be playing some good tunes, of course. Thank you everybody for listening in. This has been a wonderful semester music-wise. I will be here next fall, as I said once again, with Don's Rock Rewind once more for one more year, and then, you know, bye-bye college, which will be heartbreaking, honestly, because, you know, I do like college. It has been a great time for me. A lot of stories, a lot of fun times, but hopefully I will have more times. Well, I will have more times, definitely, next year, but... thank you everybody for listening. This has been DJ Don, and then of course DJ Gabe, not DJ Chucho, because unfortunately he has, I guess fortunately he's moved back, he's done with all of the all of the finals and whatnot. I still got one more actually tomorrow that I really have to study for. I told everybody last week that I am such a procrastinator, and I am a procrastinator, so I gotta get on that right after the set. So thank you everybody for listening. Here is a really good song that I do enjoy, Midnight Cruiser by Steely Dan. This has been DJ Don, out for the semester and in for the new one. Everybody have a great night. I will see you next in the fall. So, bye-bye.